Yes, yes, yes, yes. They love the music. Pat Metheny and the group he calls Side Eye. Pat Metheny's Side Eye live in New York. And Pat Metheny's, one of his classic compositions, I guess you'd say, Better Days Ahead from Pat Metheny and Side Eye. And we open the set with Pat Metheny, Roy Haynes, and Dave Holland. Question and answer on the Jeffin label. Goes by way of letting you know that Pat Metheny will be in residence at Strathmore Music Center out in Rockville on September 17th coming up. And I hope some of y'all had an opportunity to get to Strathmore last weekend, because there was a superb evening of music at Strathmore last weekend as the vocalist Lettucey, that's indeed one name, Lettucey touched down at Strathmore for her Dinah Washington project. And we happen to have the album that she played that evening last weekend at Strathmore, simply titled Lettucey for Dinah, produced by Christian McBride. And why don't we hear one of Dinah's classics, What a Difference a Day Made.

0: gentlemen.
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0: Politically.
2: The cocaine has a street value of $1 million. Dismissed workers of the Water and Sewerage Authority.
3: Yes, yes, yes, the keyboard wizardry of the late, great Joe Zavi Newell. Joe Zavi Newell and the Zavi Newell Syndicate from the album World Tour. And dig the title of that particular piece. The title of the piece is Indiscretions. Yes, Joe Zavi Newell and the Zavi Newell Syndicate, World Tour, the title of the album. Among the musicians, Victor Bailey on bass and Richard Bona on the bass and vocals on that particular album with Joe Zavi Newell and the Zavi Newell Syndicate. Good evening at 31 and a half minutes after the hour of 8 p.m. This is Robin's Place from now until 10. I'm your host, Willard Jenkins. Got some great music in store for you. So do stay tuned right here to 89.3 FM WPFW. Thank you so much for joining me this evening. You know, listening to Joe Zavi Newell brought back memories that I shared with WPFW's program director and show host, Katia Stitt. I finally remember Katia Stitt and I doing an interview with Joe Zavi Newell. Now, dig this, on the rooftop of a hotel in the town of Essaouira, Morocco. Fantastic, man. We came back, we produced a special here for WPFW that included a lot of Joe Zavi Newell. Got some music up for you now by another keyboard player. In this case, the Hammond B3 organ is what he's specializing in on this track. He is also a fine pianist. His name is Mike LeDun. Mike LeDun's album Turn It Up has two different bands. It's the Mike LeDun's Groover Quartet is the band we're going to hear. And there's also the Anniversary Quartet as well on CD2. But we're going to hear from the Groover Quartet, Mike LeDun and the band with Peter Bernstein on the guitar. And from that, let's hear the old R&B standard, This Will Be. Mike LeDun on the Hammond B3 organ.

Quincy Jones' outstanding arrangement of the Herbie Hancock classic Tell Me a Bedtime Story. Quincy Jones from the album Sounds and Stuff Like That with Herbie's Tell Me a Bedtime Story. Before that, H.U. was in the house, an alum of Howard University's outstanding vocal ensemble Afro Blue, Shakara Rogers. Shakara Rogers, you heard Shakara Rogers from her album, let's see, 16 Moments. 16 Moments, the title of the album. We heard a piece called Tangible Freedom. Shakara Rogers, Howard University's own, and Afro Blues' own Shakara Rogers. Before that, we opened the set with Hammond B3 organist. He's also a fine pianist. He is Mike LaDonne. Mike LaDonne in the Groover Quartet with Eric Alexander on the tenor saxophone, Peter Bernstein on the guitar, and Joe Farnsworth on drums. Mike LaDonne's Groover Quartet, Turn It Up, live at the Side Door. And that old R&B standard, This Will Be, indeed, at 53 minutes after the hour of 8 o'clock, This Indeed Will Be. And yes, This Will Be, this year is a great year for jazz centennials. You know, great folks like Miles Davis, John Coltrane, Randy Weston, Jimmy Heath, Melba Liston, so many great jazz centennials in the year 2026. Another of those celebrating a centennial, or we are celebrating him and his legacy, another of those is the late vocalist, raconteur, poet, playwright, Oscar Brown Jr. We heard some Oscar Brown Jr. a little bit earlier on the program. We got some more for you now from Oscar Brown Jr., Live Every Minute, and a piece about someone he admires in the community. This is Hazel's Hips.

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You're tuned to Robin's Place on WPFW. I'm Willie Jenkins, your host from now until 10.

the very special voice of Christy Dashiell, our own Christy Dashiell. Yes, indeed, one of the DMV's own Grammy-nominated Christy Dashiell from her Grammy-nominated album, Journey in Black. I guess you could say that was a Howard University set there, because preceding Howard University and Afro Blues' own Christy Dashiell, we heard from late Dr. Donald Byrd. Donald Byrd, who actually grew the jazz program at Howard University. So Donald Byrd from his album Landmarks, and we heard the piece Theme for Malcolm. Great piece, Theme for Malcolm. Donald Byrd in the band with a very young Kenny Garrett on the alto saxophone, Joe Henderson on tenor sax, Peter Washington on bass, Al Foster at the drums. And again, the piece, Theme for Malcolm, the Donald Brown original, Donald Brown on the piano. That takes us to 14 minutes after the hour of 8. Pardon me, 14. Pardon my bad. 14 minutes after the hour of 9. You see, I am a daytime programmer ordinarily. My name is Willard Jenkins, and I'm regularly heard on WPFW on Sunday afternoons from 2 until 4 p.m. with the Open Sky program. So happy to be sitting in tonight.

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0: Thank you very much. 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
1: A classic set there, I guess, for the American condition, if you will. You just heard Andy Bay from the album Ain't Necessarily So, the late Andy Bay on voice and piano. Brother, Can You Spare a Dime from the album Ain't Necessarily So. And before that, we heard from John Handy with his classic from the bicentennial year, no less, 1976. John Handy's hit, Hard Work. And I'm telling you, here at 31 minutes after the hour of 9 p.m. on this Friday evening, if you're just rolling in from work, you've done some hard work, I got to say. But John Handy gave us Hard Work from the album, again, titled simply Hard Work. That takes us to 31 minutes and some change after the hour of 9 p.m. Stay tuned. The ladies are up next. The ladies' room is next. But we got some more music for you from now till then, starting with another piece. From just couldn't help it, I had to get her up again, from the wonderful young Jasmia Horn, from her album Love and Liberation.

divine. You're the closest example of the Most High. Most shy away from the light that you exhibit. Intimidated by your power, but in your prayers, angels visit. Reminding you that you are exquisite, you're the one. Your skin shines bright as if you've been touched by the sun. In a time beyond time, you were brushed and painted. Your collage is both vibrant and ancient. You're sacred. The essence of mankind, you made it with the billions you birthed. There's no estimate that can ever match your worth. Because Mother Earth deemed you worthy to mother the earth. To foster a fortress, a temple that only a woman can fully understand. You were meant to be worshipped from the seven seas to far off lands. By your side, I'm fighting for your liberation, because it is in fact your body.

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1: Whether a beat, a leap, or a step at a time,

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1: This just in, according to a recent study, close to a third of the global population face life-threatening heat waves for over 20 days per year. Approximately 3.6 billion people across the globe live in areas that face incredible vulnerability to climate change.

0: Three selections there from a remarkable, totally remarkable new recording by drummer and NEA jazz master, I should add, and educator and band leader, Terry Lynn Carrington. Terry Lynn Carrington, her projects under the banner of Social Science, so it's Terry Lynn Carrington plus Social Science, and the album Trip the Night Fantastic, with a number of different contributors, including on that last piece, which was Climate Song, DC's own Kokai, with the spoken word on that particular piece. We also heard Lettucey earlier in the set. In fact, we started the set with the piece Autonomy Song, which featured Lettucey in the lead voice, with Terry Lynn Carrington and Brandy Younger, Aaron Parks, Matthew Stevens, Milena Casado on trumpet, Debo Ray on the voice. We heard after that, from Autonomy Song, we heard Climate Song, and we heard Step Song, and Step Song featured Brandy Younger also on the harp, and we followed that with Climate Song, the one you just heard with Kokai on part of the spoken word. Brings us to 52 minutes after the hour. Stay tuned. Some great house music coming up next. I'm Willard Jenkins. It's been a pleasure bringing you Robin's Place since 7 p.m. Regularly, I am heard on Sunday afternoons, 2 p.m. to 4 p.m. on the Open Sky program. And that Terry Lynn Carrington gives you a little preview of some of the kind of thing we do on Sundays when we have at 3 p.m. We have What's New, the new release hour. We play the classics and the contemporary on the Open Sky program. Again, that's Sundays, 2 until 4 p.m. Thank you, Robin Holden. My pleasure. Sitting in for Robin Holden on Robin's Place this evening. Keep your dial set right here at 89.3 FM in Washington. This is WPFW. This is Pacifica Radio in the nation's capital. And this is the 50th anniversary year of WPFW. Indeed. And again, you are tuned to WPFW. And we will take it out with another piece from Terry Lynn Carrington and Social Science. Give you a real preview of this brand new recording. We'll hear the blues song. Stay tuned.
1: For the whalers, warriors, and wordsmiths, waging witness more than watching. Unsung, the night of the soul's sublime art. 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

softness, the restoration of rest. 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

Happy Friday. Happy Friday. Happy Friday. Happy Friday. Happy Friday. Happy Friday. You are tuned in to Meeting in the Ladies' Room. Meeting in the Ladies' Room. And I am your hostess for tonight's

My name is DJ Rita Burns. This is a two-hour show. I'm here till midnight, and we are going to focus in on Black August. But my way, we're going to focus on Black music, Black history, and just things to propel us forward. There'll be lots of messages in the music, so do pay attention. The first hour, we will have a listening party. And the second hour, we'll get things moving. We'll shake it up a bit with a dance party. And during our listening party, we will have Lit Chats with Robin M. That's right, Lit Chats with Robin M. She has her fingers on the pulse of everything law, arts, and politics. Meeting in the ladies' room, here till midnight.

0: PACA, Pan-African Community Action, launches the People's Pan-African Wellness Front in Southeast DC, a reoccurring community-run wellness program that provides material health resources, preventative health screenings, and accessible health education while building long-term community trust and power. 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
1: All right. I'm checking in. You are listening to Meeting in the Ladies Room, and I am DJ Rita Burns here. We're just vibing out for the first hour. As I said, the messages

were in the music. We started off the set with Raheem Devine's cover of Marvin Gaye's What's Going On. Of course, you don't need to talk about the messages in that music. It's amazing how long that song has come back up and is still relevant today. After that, we heard Ledisi called Black Woman, followed by Rock the Boat by Aaliyah. And on this day in 2001, unfortunately, we lost Aaliyah. And I remember that date because 2 years later, I had a child. And so this next song is a song I always play when I think of my son. And maybe you haven't heard this version.

That's beautiful. And my tongue got ahead of my mind. That was August 25th that we lost Aaliyah. And August 25th is my son's birthday.

All right, are you still vibing with me? I hope so. We have more music to go. Again, the message is in the music.

lose hope, just trying not to lose hope. 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Just trying not to lose hope. Just trying not to lose hope. Just trying.

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In short, we are Black history, Black

0: All right, all right. If you've been listening to the show for a while, which I hope you have been, you will know that this music is the theme for our Lit Chats. And let's see if we can bring Robin M. on. Robin M., are you there?
1: I am here, testing.
0: Yes, you are there. Right. Robin M., welcome back to Meeting in the Ladies' Room.
1: Happy Friday, ladies and gentlemen of WPFW.
0: Happy Friday. And before we go on, I must say, I know it was your birthday last week, and I want to wish you a happy, belated birthday.
1: I appreciate that. And it was also Mace's birthday. I forgot that he was a week after me. So, you know,
0: Leo, Virgo. I'm a Virgo, 2 months coming up, and you're a Leo. Respect.
1: But you know who else's birthday we forgot? Or anniversary, or however you'd like to put that?
0: Oh, I can think of a couple, but who are you thinking about?
1: I'm thinking about ours.
0: Our anniversary, yes.
1: How old are we now, Rita?
0: Oh, gosh. We are toddlers.
1: We're toddlers. We're like 3 years old.
0: Yes.
1: Walking around with a binky. But we're still here, and that's what matters. We are here for you on WPFW Lit Chats.
0: Yes.
1: DJ Rita and Robin M.
0: Yes, yes, yes, yes.
1: Let's get into it.
0: Okay. Let's go.
1: Can you bring the music down just a little bit?
0: I'm bringing it way down for a moment.
1: Okay, so on the ride down here, there was a halfway full moon. You reminded me that it wasn't full. But I do want to let the listening audience know tonight why we are doing this specific segment of resetting.
0: Ooh.
1: And all the songs you played, how they calmed me out. I hope they calmed the nation out. I hope they calmed the WPFW audience out. And what I want to say about that is it's hard times in the USA, but this Lit Chat tonight is dedicated to celebrating the small things. Resetting, fall is in the air, the election is breathing down our necks.
0: Wait a minute.
1: Okay, what is it?
0: Let's not get rid of summer too quick. We still have a month to go.
1: That is true. That is true. However, human beings...
0: I haven't been to the pool yet.
1: Okay, Lord, y'all. If you haven't been to the pool yet... What are you going to do about that? Since we're in the reset of relaxation and release, when are you going to get to the pool, honey?
0: Well, I guess I got a week left before the pool closes in my area.
1: A little
0: over a week.
1: Everyone has that. But you know what's still left in the world? The beaches.
0: Yes.
1: I just came back from one, honey. So you should get there.
0: Okay.
1: Come on now. Let's get on topic. What are we doing?
0: All right. What are we doing for our Lit Chats tonight?
1: We're relaxing, relating, and releasing, okay?
0: Sounds good to me.
1: Okay. Go ahead.
0: You said relax, relate, and release.
1: Yes.
0: I can relax, relate, and release. Because there is definitely a lot going on.
1: There is.
0: And we could spend the entire Lit Chats talking about it.
1: All that.
0: Everything we're fighting. I don't know. You heard the news. I know you watch the news.
1: Always.
0: And... there's a lot to worry about, but you mentioned about relax, relating, and release. Are you saying joy? Are you saying rest?
1: I'm saying that grind culture is the rule of the day. I am saying that we're not rolling in grind culture tonight. I'm saying that I want to rock in the nap nation of Tris Hershey and Audre Lorde, who taught us a deeper truth, which is taking care of ourselves isn't selfish. It's a political salvation. So I'm saying, Lit Chats fam, I'm saying to the world, choose rest and joy as a radical refusal to be depleted. So protect your peace. Break your cycles of generational exhaustion. Because arrested people cannot easily be controlled. And that is the kind of music that you're playing tonight, Rita.
0: Yeah. I just felt it. I felt it in my bones.
1: It's absolutely beautiful.
0: You know, you said something about radical, I believe was the word you used.
1: Radical and resistance and rest.
0: Radical and resistance and rest. Oh, mm-hmm. All these R's. Radical, resistance, rest. Rita Robin.
1: The rule of three.
0: And earlier this week, mm-hmm. I attended a music journalist roundtable.
1: Oh, wow.
0: And we started talking about music and music messages and political messages. Mm-hmm. And there were some Howard students there.
1: I love it.
0: So that conversation kind of made a turn a little bit because we were asking them, what are the protest music of today? Mm-hmm. And they mentioned Kendrick Lamar, Bad Bunny. But then they actually mentioned Megan Thee Stallion, too. Mm-hmm. And they were saying resistance doesn't always look like, you know, a fist, a picket sign, a march. Resistance can be living in your authentic, true self, your full-bodied sexual being. That could be of power, and that could be a level of resistance. What do you think about that?
1: I think they're right, but I also think that they can be both. Resistance doesn't only have to be a message, and absolutely the way that we choose to live is the message. And I love that those students pushed back against that, because they're right. There is this undeniable, powerful resistance in a black woman being unapologetically free, joyful, and standing in her full power. But we also have to look at the reality of the political landscape. And that's where Marvin Gaye and all of the movement musicians of the past come in. In the face of this quote-unquote new fascist movement, expression alone for our artists...
0: Did you say new fascist movement?
1: I said quote-unquote. Quote-unquote.
0: Okay.
1: Because black folks have lived under fascism forever in America. Mm. And that's why I said quote-unquote new fascist movement. We are going to still need to have that movement music. And expression alone isn't going to ever be enough, and it never has been. Artists are creators. And so, yes, you can stand in your full expression, but you need to be able to pivot, and you need to be able to bring about music that inspires a nation to create movement. Does that make sense? And I'm hoping our audience understands, like, what that means. Like, you can be... You know, everybody loves standing in their full sense of themselves. Mm-hmm. But one of the things that we're missing so much is this community organizing moment. And let me just backtrack.
0: Well, you know, I'm talking about community organizing.
1: Sure.
0: On a smaller scale. Mm-hmm. Big deal to me.
1: Okay.
0: But in the realm of the world and America and what we're talking about. On a smaller scale, the community came together to celebrate my son's birthday. We were at a restaurant.
1: Okay.
0: And the beautiful thing is, first of all, it was a wonderful celebration. He had a good time. People had a lot of nice things to say. But what was great for me, it almost felt like it was my birthday because I didn't have to do anything but show up with a cake.
1: I love it.
0: I'm thinking about last year. Mm-hmm. I remember there was a little bit of back and forth between my son and me about handling the planning and everything that it took to put together an event to celebrate.
1: So basically, he was asking you, Mommy, what are you going to do for me for my birthday?
0: Kind of, sort of. Yeah, that's what happened last year. But this year, him and his lady friend, his girlfriend, shout out to Angel, kind of handled
1: Angel.
0: Everything. And all I had to do was step back. That was nice. So that was the community coming together. And even when I tried to step in, one of Mason's friends were like, sit back, we got this. So
1: how did that feel, though? Like, how did you feel laying that banner down?
0: Well, it was challenging at first, but, you know, once I submitted, I was like, okay, I like this. I really like this.
1: Well, you know, that's what you have. I think that's what we all have to do. I think that's what I want all of us to think about. I think you're thinking about that as well, is what it looks like to lay that burden down. And I will say, I was at the beach for my birthday, me and a few friends. No phones, no music, no internet. And just being by the water was such, the only word I can think of at this very moment is freeing, esoteric, and concentrated. And let me just say this part too. Well, I'm an avid reader. I love books. I love the way that they can create and shape your mind. I love the way that they can help you shape and create the world. And so as I was at the beach, I realized that, you know, as I was reading Clay King's Burn Down Master's House, like, how are you going to read that at the beach? But absolutely. It was fabulous. And then I was still strolling on the beach and chilling on the beach. And I was like, When was the last time you read a book? You know, I mean, you know, hours of that. So you have to be able to take those moments of like how the community supports you in the fullness of like chaos and learn how to calm yourself down and allow people to do for you and to do for yourself, which this segment of Lit Chats is also trying to say to you. Calm down. Let the banners go down. Drop your armor. And you, me, and the rest of us will be freed in that rest, relaxation, and release.
0: I'm going to interrupt you for a second. I like the saying joy as resistance.
1: Okay.
0: So I call that jar.
1: Jar, yes.
0: Yes.
1: I heard that somewhere, but go ahead.
0: I can't claim that one. I heard it somewhere. I don't know where, but I like it.
1: Okay.
0: So I think...
1: I should be on that.
0: I think that we should fill up our jar.
1: We should fill up our jar as joy as resistance, as in laying your burdens down. Isn't there a Bible verse that says that? And... isn't there gospel songs? Are we church lady?
0: Church lady. Hello.
1: So you basically are saying lay your burdens down. And I think you hit the nail on the head. I think you are basically saying there are all kinds of joy. There is all kinds of rest. There is all kinds of resistance. And joy as resistance is where we're going to be marching forward to from tonight onward. And so, Lit Chats fam and WPFW fam, I'd like for all of you this weekend to lay that burden down. Let somebody else pick it up. Or just take a nap all weekend long.
0: Lay
1: the burden down, like Rita did for her son's birthday.
0: All right. I think that's going to wrap up our Lit Chats for tonight.
1: I love it. Go right back into the vibe, Rita. I'm vibing with you.
0: Okay, I think... how about this one?
1: Us my life. What? Us my
0: life. Everything's going to be all right. Keep that jar full.

0: when our pride was low. 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And we hate po-po when they kill us dead in the street for sure. I'm at the preacher's door. My knees getting weak and my gun might blow, but we gon' be alright.
1: WPFW in Washington.

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And we hate Popo when they kill us dead in the street for sure. I'm at the preacher's door, my knees getting

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1: I remember you was conflicted, misusing your influence. 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Found myself screaming in the hotel.
2: All right. How is everybody doing? You got some things. How are you resting, relaxing, relating, releasing, finding your joy as resistance? How are you doing that? I'd love to hear about it. Please feel free to call in and let us know. We are not going to get into our dance party, but you can still call in for sure.

Okay, let me give you the studio phone number in case you do not have it. It's 202-588-0893. Feel free to call in, speak with me, or speak with Robin. Let us know how you're relaxing, relating, releasing, and filling up that jar.

so many birthdays, so many birthdays. I'd like to give a birthday shout out to Cookie Sookie. That's right. Happy birthday, girl. Love you.

I love a good classic house track. And this one right here is one. Voices. Yes.

All right. Speaking of voices, we are going to take a short PSA and we will be back with some music.

0: 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Messages must be 1 minute or less. It is with your generosity that we are able to build a better world, one broadcast at a time. And we thank you.
1: Yes, we do. Thank you. Thank you. Thank you. Thank you to all of the listeners and supporters from our summer drive. We greatly appreciate it. It's because of you that we are here.

All right, all right, all right. I'm putting my arms around Hazel from Anacostia. Hazel called in. Thank you for letting us know how you relax, relate, release, and fill up that jar. She said she does it by taking time for her, resting, meditating, and being quiet. But not right now, because she called in. She said she has been enjoying the show, and she said she always listens in, but tonight she was compelled to call in. Thank you, Hazel. Keep filling up that jar.

All right, we're soon going to take our final PSA for the evening, but do stay tuned because we have some more music to go. We go right up until midnight, and then at midnight, we have more house music with Byron Bino Brown and Derek D. Train Coleman, who will take you back to paradise until 2 a.m.

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1: And I am a proud volunteer of WPFW. We will get back into our final 14 minutes of meeting in the ladies' room. I hope you have been enjoying the show, but let's get back into it.

Sometimes you just need to hear songs in those last two. I definitely needed that. Music is healing in that way. Oh my gosh. All right, but I do have to wind things down as Derek D. Train Coleman has entered the room and he is ready to go. But I am grateful for you and you and you too. Thank you for listening. Be sure to tune in to Meeting in the Ladies Room next week.

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1: You are tuned in to Back to Paradise with Byron B. Note Brown and Derek D. Train Coleman.

Let's go. You heard him. Let's go. Right now. It's your boy D-Train. Back on the Wheels of Steel. On the ones and twos. Glad to have you with me. Glad to be here with you. Shouts out to DJ Rita Burns. Meeting in the ladies' room. Okay, I'm going to rant for a second. Bad driving. Oh my goodness. So I'm coming in. I'm at a turn light. Four cars. Light turns green. Nobody moves. I'm not a leaner. I don't lean on horns. I hit it. No one moves. Hit it again. No one moves. Man, I leaned on it. And they went. And then the light turned. You got to be kidding me, man. What are we doing in the cars, people? Put the phones down. We all have somewhere to go. Woosah. Deep breath. Let's get this thing started. But before I do, I want to shout out everyone that came out to St. X. Party with the crew. I know I was supposed to be there. It was a travel snafu that couldn't be helped. So I apologize. My bad. But I heard it was a great time. Good turnout. Glad everyone had a blast. Keep you posted. For sure. Let's go.

Steve Train. Locked in, back to paradise. 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It's musical therapy as I calm my nerves. Yeah, let's go, let's go.

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Peter don't like that track, huh? Let's switch it up. Let's get out of that. You're locked in the Back to Paradise. This is your boy D-Train. Derek D-Train Coleman. Just working it out. Getting through some things. Musical therapy this week. One more thing. And the airline just arbitrarily change your ticket. Change your flight. If I wanted a later flight, I would have booked

we dance in our dreams. I guess we can dance in our dreams. Sure, why not? It's Back to Paradise right here in WPFW. In the nation's capital, coming up on 1 o'clock a.m. Run it down for you. Hey, dude. Talk over Roland. You know what? Not gonna do it.

I can wait. I'm patient. I am a patient person. So we kicked it off with Antonio Ocasio. The track was After the Rain, the original mix. We heard Louis Vega, Element of Life, Raul Mendon, Josh Malone, Kiko Navarro. It's called Sunshine, I Can Fly. Kiko Navarro touching that one up. It's been touched quite a few times. Stacey Kidd and Tiffany Jenkins followed with I Love the Blow. It was a House for Life mashup. We heard Terry Hunter and Gwen Bunn. It's called Extra Mile. Terry Hunter on the remix. Cecil. Solace B. Lala G and the Jeff with Holding Space. The Jeff Afrozilla remix. Now, I tried to play Throw the Ground for You Living in the Light, but that didn't seem to want to go. So we went to Miss Fly and DJ OG with Love Lifted Me. Thames Brown, Andres, Amp Fiddler, Louis Vega, Josh Malone, What Would You Do? Expansion NYC Extended Dub Vocal. Jay Vanell, Scott Wozniak, J-U-M-P concept. It's called Spaces. It was the J-U-M-P concept mix as well. Heard Max Marinacci, Spellbound, and Hazel with I'm Right Here. And as mentioned, Soul Dynamic, Roland Clark on the vocals there. As we head into the after party, so to speak, I think that's what I'll start calling it, the after party. We're going to take a break. Walk you back to the after party. Keep it locked. Got good stuff for you.

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Sis Back to Paradise on WPFW 89.3 FM, DC, nation's capital. Rounding out Back to Paradise, got about 20 minutes, 22 minutes to be exact. 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

D-Train, Back to Paradise, wrapping up the After Hours as we hand it off for Rejuvenations. Run it down. We got started with Perrin Everett with Sweetness Is. It's the Colum remix. Jordy Cabrera with A Place For Me, the original mix. DJ Jazzy Jeff touching up Earth, Wind & Fire's classic Evil. DJ Irv with Together In Spirit. Merlin Bob, Frankie Estevez, Fusion, Terracotta Walls, Shelter, Fusion Remix, Groove Junkies and Real Soul, Monk Julius with I Am, Two Waves, Troy Denari with The Answer. In the background, this is Ceramic featuring Aisling Stevenson on vocals called Broken Dreams. Ian Friday, Tea Party Mix. Gonna drop classic Rare Groove. Well, it's classic for me. I'm gonna go out on that one. From a great artist, leave it at that. Surprise, y'all. So, Rare Groove, thank you, enjoy. Peace.

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The highlights of the weekend is the concert performance at Howard University Cramden Auditorium will display the shared cultural values of three kingdoms of Senegal, presented by the Kenkuren Senior, Junior, and Children Companies and the Adult Community Class. Details at 202-518-1213, 202-518-1213, or www.kenkuren.org, kankouran.org.

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Welcome to another edition of Regeneration here on WPFW 89.3 FM in Banneker City, Washington, D.C. I'm your host, Joshua Myers, and this is a show where we believe that time is a cycle and the sound will tell us where we have been, where we are in our lives, and where we might go if we would continue to listen. Here in Regeneration, we are celebrating one calendar year of the existence of this show. Last week was our official 1 year anniversary. And so thank you all for being with us as we sit in the possibility of what Jovia Armstrong calls black space, a sonic rupture with the chaotic and oppressive territorialization of settler colonialism. Armstrong offers that it is sound that can change the space and then change our relationship to space, which is also our relationship to each other. This shift starts in the meditative realm. It involves contemplation and introspection. It is a spiritual space, this black space, where we must pause and consider what it is we are and what it is we want to be. It is deliberate. It is intentional. It is regenerative. And it is this sound from Jovia Armstrong. The name of the tune is Breathe, and it is part of her project titled The Antidote Suite with her group Unoya Society. The best of our radical thinkers have always named our condition here in the modern world. It is a condition that we believe, however, has an antidote. And it is in this register where we will find it. Stay tuned for the full antidote suite right here on Regeneration on WPFW, your station for jazz and justice, where we are building a better world, one broadcast at a time.

once again, this is the music of Jovia Armstrong. The name of the project is The Antidote Suite, part of her work of conceiving of black space as a sonic register from contemplation and meditation, a reorientation toward space so that we might imagine a world beyond hierarchy, a world beyond oppression, a world beyond violence and exploitation. Armstrong is joined on the project by Leslie DeShazer on violin, and they constitute Unoya Society. Also joining them, Isaiah Sharkey on bass, Jeff Parker on guitar, Ya Ajiman on vocals, T. Ray Hale on vocals, Nicole Mitchell on flute, and Amir Fahmy on Rhodes piano. We continue with the music of Wayne Shorter.

Thank you.

Prometheus Unbound. Wayne Shorter composition, and that's the Wayne Shorter Quartet from their 2018 record Imanon. Before that, we heard Adventures Aboard the Golden Mean from the same project. That's Danilo Perez on the piano, John Patitucci on the bass, and Brian Blade on guitar.

Thank you, WPFW, for regeneration. And thank you, Joshua Myers, for sharing the gift of the music. A music that opens us up to feeling and thinking and imagining new possibilities for life. I'm grateful for the range of music, improvisation, the blues, R&B, among others, and the many singers featured every week. It's the range of music, but also the depth and the connections through time that resonate so deeply. Always looking forward to the next show. Here's to more listening and to new possibilities.

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You're listening to WPFW, Washington, D.C., 89.3 FM. And this is Regeneration. I'm your host, Joshua Myers, and we are in the deep right now. This is Switchblade from the CD re-release of Money Jungle. That's Charles Mingus and Max Roach with Duke Ellington. Before that, we heard Solitude from that same project. And we're going to move on into the music of Dizzy Gillespie right after this. And so keep your dial right here on WPFW.

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1: So we just heard two tunes from the 1957 version of the Dizzy Gillespie big band. We heard My Reverie, which I believe features Melba Liston, who we're also celebrating a centennial for. The great Melba Liston. At least we know she arranged it. But Melba Liston was also thought to have been the soloist on the previous song, Cool Breeze, from the 1957 Newport, Dizzy Gillespie Newport record. But now historians believe it was Al Gray. So I'm not sure who to believe. Perhaps there are some people out there listening who know the real story behind that misunderstanding. But the big band was very important. Melba Liston was known as master arranger of many of the tunes that Dizzy Gillespie would take on the road. And so I just wanted to point out and celebrate the significance of the great Melba Liston. Also in the big band at the time, were people like Lee Morgan. He also had Benny Golson, Wynton Kelly, Charlie Persip, and many, many others during that 1957 edition of the big band. So the great Dizzy Gillespie, we heard Cool Breeze from 1957 Newport, and we also heard My Reverie, which was compiled on a project called

the music of James Blood Ulmer, a recent ancestor, born in 1940 in St. Matthews, South Carolina, just a few short miles from where I grew up in Orangeburg. So I'm wondering if anybody knows about James Blood Ulmer's South Carolina roots. He made his transition just 2 months ago, early June of 2026. This is from his 1983 record, Odyssey. The name of the tune is Swing and Things. And it features Charles Burnham on violin and Warren Benbaugh on drums. We heard Church and the title track. Before that, we began with Church and continued with the title track, Odyssey. Before that, we heard from Paul Cornish from his debut record from 2025, entitled You're Exaggerating. We heard Key Anxiety and DB Song. Paul Cornish was joined by Joshua Crumbly on bass and Jonathan Pinson on drums. And of course, before that, we heard from Dizzy Gillespie. And I want to clean up something. I believe the correct years were 1956 for My Reverie, and it appeared on World Statesman, and then later appeared in other releases from Verve. We're going to continue our show with music from AXA, a genre-averse, if you will, collective made up of drummer Savannah Harris, saxophonist Matt Rasmussen, turntablist Val Ginty, and bassist Peter Eld. This is from their self-titled record, Oxy.

Oxe means axe in Danish. The axe has a lot of connotations, being one of humankind's oldest tools. Axe is also ashe, the life force that runs through all things, living and inanimate. Ashe is a current or flow, a groove that initiates can channel so that it carries them along their road in life. These are the energies that flow through Oxen and animate this ambitious record. That is from the liner notes of the record by the eponymous Oxen, or the eponymous record of Oxen. We heard Onwards Keep Going, and we heard Amar Oxy. And once again, the group is composed of drummer Savannah Harris, saxophonist Matt Rasmussen, turntablist Val Genty, and bassist Peter Eld. You're listening to Regeneration. I'm your host, Joshua Myers. We're coming up on our last hour. So we're going to travel a bit back to the 1960s, and we're going to hear from Miles Davis live at the Black Hawk, San Francisco, California. This is Someday My Prince Will Come.

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This is Regeneration. I'm your host, Joshua Myers. And that is Wynton Kelly, the great Wynton Kelly, Jamaican pianist, playing with the Miles Davis. What is this, a quintet? Yes. And this is from 1961. Very important era in the music of Miles Davis. From the project In Person, Friday and Saturday nights at the Black Hawk. The Black Hawk was in San Francisco, California. This recording was done on April 22nd, 1961. And along with Miles Davis and Wynton Kelly, we have Hank Mobley on tenor saxophone, Paul Chambers on the bass, and Jimmy Cobb on the drums. Most of the personnel from Kind of Blue and Milestones. Of course, there are exceptions, Hank Mobley being one of the major exceptions. But still a landmark moment in the career of Miles Davis, who we paid tribute to earlier this year on WPFW. The full day, almost a full day of programming to celebrate his centennial. And of course, we'll be doing the same for John Coltrane. Coming up on Regeneration, we're going to play a couple suites. First from Gregor Marais, and then from Terrence Blanchard. So keep it locked here.

the harmonicist Gregor Mauret, and that is his this is from his self-titled album, and we heard the Children's Suite, three parts: the womb, children's song, and outro. Federico Pena on keys, piano, James Genus on bass, Clarence Penn on drums, Gregor Mauret on harmonica.

0: WPFW presents Long Distance Revolutionaries, commemorating the work of Denise Oliver Velez, Johanna Fernandez, Momia Abu Jamal, and all political prisoners on Monday, August 31st, 5 a.m. until midnight, on your station for jazz and justice. 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
1: On 21 years to the day, since the day that Katrina made landfall in New Orleans, that was music from Terrence Blanchard, A Tale of God's Will, a Requiem for Katrina, released in 2007. Notable for some of the tunes that being heard on Spike Lee's documentary When the Levees Broke, and prominent of those tunes to actually appear in the documentary was what we just heard, which was Funeral Dirge. Before that, we heard Ghost of 1927. And then we heard a tune by Kendrick Scott, who's the drummer on that record, entitled Mantra, which had an intro as well. Joining Terrence Blanchard on trumpet and Kendrick Scott on drums was Bryce Winston on saxophone, Aaron Parks on piano, and Derek Hodge on the bass. Once again, I consider the whole album kind of a suite, but that was music from A Tale of God's Will, a Requiem for Katrina, as we commemorate 21 years since the landfall of that devastating hurricane in New Orleans and the surrounding area. We are almost at the end of our show today. About 20 minutes left here, and we'll spend it with music of Christy Dashiell, and then we'll follow that up with some more new music from the duo Gina.

new music from Gina, which consists of a duo, the singer-songwriter Liv and the producer and drummer Kareem Riggins. The name of this tune is This Is So Crazy. And before that, we heard Unspoken from their 2026 record, The Pleasure Is Yours. Before that, we heard from Christy Dashio, our own Stevie Wonder tune, I Just Called to Say I Love You, featuring that beautiful solo from Alan Johnson, pianist Alan Johnson. And so it's about that time for me to get on out of here. As always, we end with somewhat of a rejoinder, a reminder that we are on a journey. We are moving through, passing within and without. We are carving out space for contemplation and consideration. And this requires us to be intentional about how we regard each other, how we honor a history of this sound that is so much deeper than the ease of artificial constructs that are now being marketed as just as good by the same folks who told us that imperialism and colonialism were good too. We know that they are not, because we know that soul is what truly animates this sound, what we do not have enough in enough communities right now. Our space is dedicated to that contemplation and consideration of what this soul offers, what it offers those of us who are beset by a racial and patriarchal order which does not let up. We must remake these spaces now. We can slow down, because that might be what it takes to get back all that has been taken from us in service to speed, efficiency, and rationalization, the same logics that are responsible for our very degradation. This music is a break. And so thank you once again for listening to Regeneration. Coming up is brand new music from Michelle Ndegi Ocello and Leon LaHavis, and their take on the tune made famous by Dennis Edwards. Don't look any further. And so, following me, of course, as always, is the Mellow Man Within the Mood. It has been a pleasure here. Once again, I'll be back next week with more music. Until then, don't look any further.

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La, la, la, la, la. Oh, baby. Another sensual Saturday. Mellow Man in the mood. La, la,

0: Who is the Mellow Man? I am the master influence of great moments and positive moods. When you tune into me, you have crossed over into that start of your positive environment, hearing and feeling creative energies of life. With all the negativity in the world, come with me into my world of love, peace, entertainment, fun, and reality for the next 2 hours. I now bring forth to you musical moves that advocate making memories, making love, making charismatic entertainment that puts smiles in your being. For I am the Mellow Man. Let us groove together on this sensual Saturday. La la la la la. One more thing that you're required to understand, and that is this show will get deep on you from time to time. However, it won't be anything that you can't handle with the gifts from our Creator. When we talk, it will be something you either learn or confirm something you already know. We're getting deep this morning. Stay tuned. Ooh, baby. Sensual Saturday. Let's get sensual. In the mood.
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Always start out each show with something to cuddle to. Let's do it. 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

WPFW 89.3 is where you be. Sensual Saturdays. I'm back again with the Mellow Man. We just heard some Major Harris, Love Won't Let Me Wait. As I said earlier, I always start the show off each and every Sensual Saturday morning with what I call that cuddle music where you, even if you're by yourself, you just get that feeling of knowing that somebody's there, whether they're there or not. And if they're there, Lord have mercy. Love Won't Let Me Wait by Major Harris, CD My Way. And of course, we open up every show with Tyrone Davis, In the Mood, because that's the title of the show, In the Mood with the Mellow Man. Well, we got two things going on this morning. You know, I always got something going on, so. This morning, we're going to do slow dragging grinding songs. Now, if you don't know what grinding is, it's just another part of slow dragging. But I'm gonna give you the top, the best slow dragging and grinding songs. And number two, it's say it, play it, request time. So after this song go off, you can call me at 202-588-0893. And how this works is you call in and give me your request for next Saturday, because that's what I do. I take the request at the last Saturday of the month, which is where we are now, and then I play it on the first Saturday of the new month. So if you got some, it's got to be a slow ballad or a doo-wop song that's slow that brings back memories to you or means something to you, you call in and make your request and it will be heard next Saturday. But tonight, this morning, you make your request, and then it's on, it's on. So to start out the slow dragon grinding songs, I'm going to give you the number one, the top slow dragon grinding song back in the day. And you can't deny this one. Here we go. Slow dragging and grinding songs. The number one, the top one. Here we go.

Lord have mercy. Don't make no sense for one radio station to be so good. Don't make no sense for one DJ to be so bad. Mellow Man in the mood. It's my job to put you in the mood and keep you there. Meanwhile, back at the ranch, we just heard some Average White Band, A Love of Your Own. Boy, did I do some grinding on that one. Same thing with, oh, that was from the CD Soul Searching. Don't let me get carried away here. Lover's Holiday, Earth, Wind, and Fire, All in All CD. Devotion, back to back, Earth, Wind, and Fire. From the CD, Open Our Eyes. Marvin and Tammy. Marvin Gaye and Tammy Terrell, If This World Were Mine, my special 12-inch import mix. Told y'all here, when you tune into me, I play the songs you heard before, songs you never heard before, and the songs you heard like you never heard them before. Think I'm gonna do another one like that, Marvin and Tammy. Yeah, playing it like you never heard it before. And our number one slow dragging and grinding song, we heard the Delphonics, I Gave to You. Self-titled CD, Delphonics. And right about now, it's time for a break, for goodness sake. Most people say pause for the cause, but you know, I'm different and unique. So mine is called a break, for goodness sake. With the most beautiful and romantic music in the background, Brian Culberson, On My Mind. Given to me from the Shea Train, Miss Shea Butter, each and every Sunday morning from 4 to 6 a.m. with the very best in gospel music. She gets you ready for church, and if you ain't going to church, she brings the church to you. 4 to 6 a.m. The Shea Train, Sunday morning, with the conductor, the proprietor, Shea Butter.

But as we go into the break, for goodness sake, let me put on my mood music. Just pardon me for a second here. Let's do this. That's not them. We already played that. What are you doing? Let's do this one. Yeah. When you hear this sound, that means it's time for you and me, me and you, us together, to have our personal conversation. As I always ask you that question, can we talk? Can we talk? Ooh, can we talk?

Let me live my life loving you at WPFW. Tell them for me, Barry.

before I go into this, pause for the, well, excuse me, for the, if I go into this break, for goodness sake, let me tell you two brief stories that I shared with my daughter preparing for college, since we're in the back to school time frame of year. And I'm telling these stories just because I think every young girl or daughter should know these things if they are presently getting ready to go to college, or whenever they get ready to go to college. But I'm going to tell you something that I used to do, and I know it was wrong, but I did. I repented and been forgiven for it, forgave myself, and hopefully the Father has forgiven me for it. But this is something that young girls should know, and I know some of the boys out there, not the men, some of the boys out there going to say, man, why are you telling them that? Well, I'm going to tell it. First story is that around the 74 through the 76 era, that's when I first got my car. I had a 72 Le Mans convertible. I used to wax it up, clean it, shine it, and put on my little CD player that we had, the kind that you had to put in and take out just so nobody would steal it. And I put on a hot song, like some of the ones you heard just a few moments ago, like Devotion and well, you didn't hear Reasons, but I was Earth, Wind & Fire fanatic. And I would cruise by the colleges, especially Howard U and Washington Tech. And I would cruise by there and just park and sit outside of the girls' dorm. And the reason why I used to do that is because I know I do it around the end of August, around this time, because this is when the parents or guardians bring their daughters to move into their dorms. And you know, this is their first time being out on their own. The hormones is jumping because they just turned 17, 18. And they couldn't just wait to get away from home. Now they on their own. I pull up in my shiny convertible with the music blasting. They come outside. Can I ride? I say, yes, you sure can. And that was my play, to take a girl on for a ride and then take them for a ride. Y'all know what I'm saying. So you all need to inform your daughters of this, whether you're a mother, a father, a guardian, daughter preparing to go to college. Let them know. Let your daughters know about these things. Then I want to talk about the parties that they go to, whether it's a club or in one of the dorm parties or whatever. I used to know bartenders. Now, I didn't do this, but I've seen it happen, because I would never do this to a woman or a girl, because I was a boy then, say girl. They used to put things in Mickeys and things in your drinks that would make you unaware after a period of time of what you're doing. And they would do it. Some of the fellas would say, hey, man, bartender, I'm getting ready to hook up with that girl to put a little something extra in her drink. And not only that, you don't have to be a bartender. Some guys would just, when a girl is up on the floor dancing with somebody, go by and slip something in her drink. So tell your daughters, don't drink anything that they have left on a table to go dance or go to the ladies' room. If you leave your drink set out open and you're not around it, don't drink it when you come back. Just either get another one or get somebody to buy you another one. Don't do it. Because there are some very treacherous boys out there. Notice I said boys. So the message for this morning is, young ladies,
it's okay to play with boys, but don't play with men. And when I say play, I'm talking about if you can play with the boys. If you want to play, don't expect commitment. Don't expect the real love and all of that stuff that you want to get. If you just want to play with them, that's cool. But if you start doing things and expecting commitments, you know the rest. I'm not even going to say it. But ladies, if you want to play, play with the boys. Go ahead and play. Just don't make sure it's just you just playing. But don't play with men. First of all, let's break down the difference between boys and men. Boys love to play games, which for the most part is cool because you're young. However, playing life games should not be acceptable to adolescent girls. It takes most boys a long time to realize that we grow up seeing celebrities that we may look up to and see with multitudes of women is the way we want to be, like people like Rock Hudson, movie star, James Bond, Dean Martin. All the way from them, Dean Martin, the ones back in the day, to Eddie Murphy, Prince, Hugh Hefner, Wilt Chamberlain, etc., etc. But wait a minute, Wilt Chamberlain, do you know, realize that Wilt Chamberlain wrote a book? A multi-selling book, claiming that he slept with over 20,000 girls. And boys ate it up like, laid that book up like hotcakes. One of the best sellers. Us men grew up brainwashed to believe that having more than one girl is cool. I fell for it too. But when you truly become a mature man, you put away childish things, you wake up to the reality that it takes more of a man with spiritual willpower to understand that it takes much more to stick with and do right to one woman. Let me say that again. When you truly become a real mature man and put away childish things, you wake up to the reality that it takes more of a man with spiritual willpower to understand that it takes much more to stick and do right to one woman. I emphasize one. Young ladies, play with boys. Don't play with men. This is just for girls to understand that boys just want to have fun. So they don't take the girl serious. And so the girls don't take the guys serious and fall in love expecting commitments while they're out there playing how many girls can I get games. If you want to play, ladies, then play. Just don't be surprised when you get dumped in the game. Young ladies, play with boys, but don't play with men. Now, before we go to men, just be aware that in rare cases
that there are 20-year-old men and a grand multitude of cases where there are 50-year-old boys. Most boys don't realize that as long as they're dependent upon someone and responsible for their own actions, until that time, they are still boys that have yet to grow up. Now, I'm not saying that you can't live with someone and not be grown, but if you're not handicapped or not taking care of the person that you're living with, otherwise, if the shoe fits, you are wearing the hell out of it. You're wearing the hell out of them boy shoes. Now, in the interest of time, I would just say that a real mature man stands by his queen regardless of how much temptation that he can experience from those cute faces, big butts, seductively clothed, undercover skanks. The man's willpower is in remembering what he has at home. Let me say that again. The man's willpower is remembering what he has at home. And if you're a couple that reciprocate, not allowing access to either, not allowing men, not allowing access to women, and women not allowing access to men, bam! That's what's called a do-right woman with a do-right man. Now, I ain't got to tell y'all what song I'm about to play, but pay attention to it anyway. Let me say that again. Now, I ain't going to tell you what song I'm going to play, but pay attention to it anyway. Can you dig it? Can you dig it? Can you dig it?

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0: 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Mellow Man. La la la la la. Well, we just heard some Smokey, Baby Come Close, self-titled CD, Smokey. Midnight Star, Slow Jam, from the CD, No Parking on the Dance Floor. Click, In the Middle of a Slow Dance. CD, It's Winning Time. And The Intruders, Slow Drag. That's what we're all about this morning. Slow dragging and grinding music. Some of these songs, I was slow dragging, grinding, and dipping. Dipping, that's another story. All I can say is, la la la la la la la la la la. But that Mellow Man, something else, ain't it? Well, before that Intruder Slow Drag, we heard Riri, Do Right Woman, Do Right Man, from the CD 30 Greatest Hits. That was after the message of I'll Break For Goodness Sakes about young ladies, don't play with men, don't play with boys, play with boys, don't play with men. And when you hear this sound right here, that means it's time for our Doo-Wop Plus set. And this is the last call for Say It, Play It after this song. And, you know, when I do the Doo-Wop Plus, I always like to start out with a cappella, and this ain't no exception to the rule. So without further ado, let's go, a cappella.
1: I don't know what I've said, my baby. I thought that everything was fine.

another exceptional show as usual, unique in style. Slow dragging and grinding music all night long, and to say it, play it. I want to take a moment to shout out Brenda B, because she wanted to say, show me, shout out to Trio after she made her request, and so did Ballhead Mike, as usual. Want to do the Trio, because he part of the Trio. That's Brenda B, Ballhead Mike, and Ms. Moselle, do tell. But I got all your requests in, and next Saturday is on. Thank you all for making all your requests. Oh, yeah, and Tony McGee say, y'all stay strong and do whatever it is that you do well. Like I'm doing it. I'm doing it, and doing it well. Mellow Man here. Ladies and gentlemen, boys and girls, brothers and sisters, kings. Oh, wait a minute. Before I do that, I forgot to tell you the name of the song. Let me slow down a minute. We just heard the Fuzz, Leave It All Behind Me, from the CD Fuzz, self-titled. Chantel's Maybe, from the CD We Are the Chanel. Chantel's. Mellow Moods, Tell Love Hello. The Dells, Stay in My Corner, special version. Am I Dreaming? Special Quiet Storm mix. Tell y'all, I play the music that you heard like you never heard it before. And of course, we did the acapella with Atlantic Star, Sent For Me. And Am I Dreaming, both by Atlantic Star. But that's going to do it on up for the Mellow Man. Ain't no more. I got to go and make way for the Oldies House Party. This morning, House Party will be featuring James Funk. Ladies and gentlemen, boys and girls, brothers and sisters, kings and queens, whether you understand this or not, I've just received one of the most valuable treasures on earth, and that is being blessed with your presence at this moment in time. I'm expressing my appreciation for you sharing your valuable time and life with me throughout this sensual Saturday morning. I thank our Heavenly Father for you, your presence, and your vibes, for I am the Mellow Man, bringing forth the good times. Just know the good times bring positive energies, and positive energies bring good times. And it's at those times you're strong and at your greatest potential. With this in mind, I submit to you, no matter what you may be going through, positive or negative, you're still alive and kicking and vibing with me right now. Think about the many obstacles you've previously conquered in conjunction with the blessing that brought good times in your life. It's those thoughts of those good times, along with a little prayer, that will strengthen you and pull you through to your goals and aspirations. You are a power, and you've got it to use if you only believe in you like I do. You wanted something different in radio? Here I am. I have arrived. However, only with continued blessings, my present time here is temporarily up until next sensual Saturday morning. As I prepare for my temporary departure, I leave you with this request, and that is to disregard all, and I do mean all, negativity. Don't do acts without the facts. Leave it alone till you get the truth on your own. Stay true to WPFW. Every Saturday morning, you always win with the Oldies House Party, and because love songs are back again. Stay strong and stay blessed. Next voice you will hear will be that of James Funk.

0: Washington.
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89.3 on your FM dial. Good morning, Saturday. I want to thank the Creator and all our family and friends for making another day possible right here at WPFW and YOU. Yes, you. I'm talking about you. Y'all made that summer pledge drive a sensation. And I just got to thank you all. Coming from the world to thank you, everybody, for making it possible. I would ask you to stand, to be, give yourself a pat on the back. But I know some of y'all still in bed, and I'm not going to ask you to do that. But those that's already up and about, just give yourself a pat on the back for coming in with flying colors. I got a couple of poems that I like to read. And this one is simply, what does thank you really mean? Thank you is one of them wonderful phrases people use to express a special gratitude. But there's often a lot more to it than those two words can say. What does thank you really mean? From deep inside the nicest feelings and the most special thoughts, thank you means so much. It means thank you for taking the time to show that you care. It means you really made my day. And sometimes it seems it means that you really make all the days so much better. It means you make me feel so nice, and I wish I could do the same for you. I believe spiritually, musically, I do the same for you, just by letting you know how much you mean to me. Thank you means you didn't have to, but I'm so grateful that you did. Thank you means that you've done something special that we'll never forget. I thank you with all my heart, and let's have a blessed day. Seriously, ladies and gentlemen, thank you. Thank you, thank you. Lost a musician, used to play with Petworth Band, John Cabaloo. May he rest in peace. And you already heard about Dancing Tony today. I think I left his song at home. I might be able to pull it up. A song they did for Dancing Tony. His services will be September the 4th. I'm quite sure. And happy birthday to all my Virgos, quite a few Virgos, and one that we'll be celebrating today is Brother Michael Jackson. Yes, indeed.
But until we get there, it's time for that L-O-V-E-U.

89.3 on the FM dial. Got quite a few folks we're going to celebrate today, but we're going to start off with the king of pop. Then I got to shout out one of my good buddies, former welterweight champion, my man Sean Bay Mitchell. But we're going to start off with the king of pop. Would have been 68 this day. Today is actually his birthday. So we'll salute him throughout the show. And we're going to salute you

Saturday mornings. You know me. I had to play a special edition of that version of that song just for you being so beautiful this past drive, huh? Heaven must be missing an angel. Cause believe me, y'all came through. Good morning. Saturday.

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But we're going to be celebrating you. When I sat down here 36 years ago and said I do, I meant that. And we got to talk about you.

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I just want to take this time out to thank you in song

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I'm going to let this queen sing the song for you. Some pretty for beautiful people, huh? Good morning, Saturday. Come on, Phyllis.

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Yes, sir. 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But just know. You got a brother in awe. And all I can say is what Bob Russell Thompson's about to say.

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Lord have mercy, there's everything about you. When I say everything, I'm talking about your mind, body, and soul. On your FM dial. Yes, indeed. This is the one I want. What's going on here? It's Love Smoking. We talk about love smoking. We talk about love. But in the meantime, let's just go here. 89.3 on your FM dial.

Yes, it's the Oldies House Party Thank You Show. Since 1990, my. Ever since you've been in our lives, a Saturday morning, man, oh man, what can I say? What can I say? But want to see my brother Sean Bay Mitchell. He's celebrating a birthday too. His birthday was yesterday, so we say happy birthday to him. And got two family members, my cousin Vanessa and my cousin Dwayne. Happy birthday. One of my musicians, brother Ben Sands. Coolidge, I know y'all know that. Coolidge Clerks. Also, my aunt Lois, it's her birthday, brother Nevin. So we got quite a few. It's more on the list, but we're going to celebrate Michael in just a minute. But right now, it's about you. For all that you have done for these last 50 years. Good morning, Saturday.

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All I want you to know, it is real up in here. Thank you, Saturday morning. On behalf of my partner, Captain Fly, and yours truly, James Funk, man, we truly believe. Thank you. And sometimes I just gotta look around and make sure it's real. But I know it's real. I just look at it as a blessing from above. Thank you, Saturday morning.

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0: 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You're in tune to the Oldies House Party. James Funk, Captain Fly. Captain Fly and James Funk each and every Saturday morning. What you got going on today? I hope it's something great. Because, like I said, man, you should be feeling great. 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

say. Got to say good morning to my good friend, Sweet G. She's up there in Gary, Indiana, getting ready for the Michael Jackson block party right there at the old residence. I like that marble statue you showed me, Sweet G. Yes, indeed. 89.3 on your FM dial, celebrating the King of Pop today. Yes, we are.

Good morning to you, all the hair salons. I don't think there's quite as many as there used to be. But the Salon Plaza, let me say that. All the mechanics and all the open air markets that's tuned in today. Good morning to you. Yeah. You're in tune to the oldest house party. As we celebrate YOU, we celebrate MJJ. Michael Joseph Jackson. And Hazel says, happy rest in peace to Michael, huh?

since 1969 and before. For some of us, before they even got with the corporation, Motown been entertaining every since. Yes, indeed. But for you that made that pledge of support to WPFW, this one's for you.

This next one, got my boy on here too. Yes, I'm a stoner. Yes, I am. Come on, the Jacksons with with our man Mick Jagger on there. Come on, Mick.

0: I remember.
1: Look at me. 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
0: The Victory Tour.
1: Look at me. 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
0: CD Enterprises or G Street Express. They have about four different names, but they invited the Rare Essence Corporation to be a partner with the Jackson's Victory Tour. And man, what a time that was. And Daryl, if you tune in, you should call in. But anyhow, let me see. I was getting ready to play the new one by the Rolling Stones, but I'm going to hold off on that for right now. But we're going to go here. Since we're celebrating the birthday, the King of Pop, you know what I'm saying? 89.3 on your FM dial.

remembering all the good times we had with our good friend Gene Ray Artis, better known as Dancing Tony. How many times have you danced with him? Coming up September the 4th, viewings at 9:30, service at 11. It's going to be at Union Temple Church, 1225 W Street Southeast. We're going to miss you, my brother.

0: Oh man, 89.3 in the FM dial. My good friend, how you doing? How you been, man? We ain't talked in a minute.
1: That we haven't talked to, man, and thank you for the reminiscing of listening to MJ. And I heard you. Holland told me to pop up, so guess what? Here I am.
0: Man, every time that victory tour. Oh man, when y'all invited us in on that, man, that was a blessing right there. Let's talk about that. You know, this is Dow Brooks from CD Enterprises, and I know you probably heard of him and Carol Kirkendorf, but they were the promoters of the Victory Tour when it came up there, and like I said, they invited the Rasmus Corporation into the fold. So talk about that for a minute, Darryl.
1: Well, once upon a time when we started out, and you know, we came out of a nonprofit world, which is compared to one incorporated. We were doing stuff in Anacostia Park.
0: Yeah.
1: And every now and then I would jump on a plane and go to California and try to talk to managers and artists to come help support our program that we were doing in D.C. So as that grew, a relationship had developed. So one day we were sitting in the office and we got a phone call because I had talked to the managers of the Jacksons during that time period. And I said, hey, if you ever come to D.C., can we do the show? It could help a lot of people in our community. They said, okay. So I get a call from this booking agent called Howard Rose. Now, Howard Rose was a very notorious booking agent. He booked Elton John and stuff like that. So he was a big-time agent. And he gave me a call and said, Darryl, I just got a call, and if you can send us X number of dollars. I don't want to tell everybody how much money it was.
0: Yeah.
1: If you send us X number of dollars by Tuesday, you'll have we'll give you the date for the Jacksons at the Capitol Center. So I said, oh, okay, no problem. We'll take care of it. And I hung up the phone. And I looked at Carol and Gregory Hine and said, what are we going to do? Oh, Andy, where are we going to get that kind of money? We ain't got that kind of money. Who do you call? You can't call Ghostbusters. You got to call somebody. And we called Ted Hopkins and we called Andy Pack. And let me tell you something, Washington, D.C., in the metropolitan area, there's no better feeling to have your folks that you know and you live in your community come to your rescue when you say, can I get a little help? And to make a long story short, they knocked on the door, they came through, and here's the funny part. They came in with brown bags of money, and we sat on the floor and counted dollar bills, $5 bills, and, you know, people came in with real money, but I'm talking about the funny part was some of that money came from us doing shows and every whatever they were doing.
0: Yeah.
1: And we put the money together. We went to the bank and bank wired it to California like we were supposed to. And the Ray Essence and Miss Mack, Annie Mack, and they were our partners. We made them partners on our show from straight up and straight down. The show was incredible at the Capitol.
0: Yeah, it was.
1: And we were very, very proud of that because, number one, we had a challenge to deliver, which we did, and it wasn't that we did it. It was the community that did it. Because Carol and I couldn't have done it by ourselves. Take my word for it. We were green behind the ears, even though we were successful in doing shows, because of what we developed in the community and what we developed in Anacostia Park at our summer home program, and because of the relationships we had, radio station, WOL at that time, and Gregory Hines, who was a partner of ours, you know, at that time, he was a DJ in the area who's also celebrating his birthday around this time period.
0: Yeah,
1: you know,
0: he is, isn't he? Season.
1: Yes, he is. I talked to his daughter the other day, and she said he's hanging in there and doing well. So, you know, Gregory, if anybody knows you that's close to you, I hope to let you know that we love you and hope you're doing well.
0: Yeah, but definitely did. I thought I was going to have to send out an APB on him.
1: Yeah, no, I got the word. I reached out to him. He was very intricate part of in our community and also into our lives as compared to what. And yeah, I heard you say we had a lot of names. Yes, we did have a lot of names, Shane. We had Tiger, we had Compared to What Incorporated, we had G Street Express, we had CD Enterprises.
0: You didn't say you said Tiger Flower earlier.
1: Yeah, Tiger Flower. But we went by, you know, I Hear You Entertainment, I Hear You Records.
0: Yeah, yeah.
1: And each one of those names had a significant, what do you call it, pivot in our lives. Because The only reason we lost our names earlier was because of what we were doing with Parliament Funkadelic. Everybody thought we were Parliament Funkadelic's managers because we were the only ones that had an actual business that had an office.
0: Okay.
1: George and them never had an office or anything. Those guys were working out of, you know, I don't know what they were working out of. And all the production companies and sound companies and light companies were contracted to us, so they thought we were the managers. Well, we weren't, so we had to change our name because the judge had a lot of debt and, you know, they had tax problems, and they kept coming after us and kept saying, no, we're not the ones, it's those guys. So our lawyers said, everybody likes you guys. You guys have a stellar reputation. Just change your name. All your vendors will stay with you. And, you know, we had, you know, as you know, we were doing stuff at Constitution Hall, Capitol Center, and then our Human Kindness Day, which was very big on the Miami ground.
0: Yes, sir. Yes, sir.
1: We had challenges with the federal government. And those things made us develop and gave us another kind of integrity and business acumen that I guess kept us doing business for the last 50 years. But I don't know. You didn't ask me all those questions. You asked me about the Jacksons, man. You know,
0: you got it in there. I was just reminiscing on that show when y'all invited us to be a part of it.
1: Here's one thing you don't know. So Howard Rose and the Jackson family come to the Capitol Center, and they could, you know, they asked for stuff, and I'm walking around with Howard, and Howard said, "Daryl, the Jacksons want to sit right here on the side. They don't want to sit on the floor." I said, No. Those people bought their tickets. Those are my community." He said, "Well, you need to tell them to move so we can sit there." I said, "Howard, are you crazy? This is my city. I'm not telling my community to move."
0: Yeah, how about that?
1: I said, "Get out of here, man. That ain't what time it is. You know, you might be big in California, but I respect my town. I respect my city." And I walked away from that dude, man. Never talked to him again.
0: Oh, yeah.
1: But I did do more Jackson dates. I ended up sitting down in the office with Joe Jackson one time after he had a horrible situation with another promoter. And I ended up doing several dates with them.
0: Okay.
1: You know, but no, to be honest, because of the relationship with you and the community in D.C., I was able to continue as a company, as well as have relationships with some of the greatest artists that's ever come through Washington, D.C., or has ever performed.
0: Yeah, you have. You and your partner, Carol.
1: Carol, God bless Carol. Carol is we shut down CD Enterprise. Carol has retired, for lack of a better word.
0: Okay.
1: And
0: what about Gerald?
1: Gerald's still around. He's had a couple of challenges. I think he had a back operation within the last month. Carol had a hip operation in the last 2 or 3 months.
0: Okay.
1: And, as I said, as you get older, you find new words in your vocabulary, like arthritis, diabetes.
0: You got to tell me.
1: all those things transcribe, but the only thing I can say is take care of yourself all the time, man.
0: Yes, sir. I do that. It's when I stopped doing, you know, I haven't been walking in the last 2 weeks, and I feel it already. So, you know, I'll be back out there this Monday coming.
1: What they say, you got to keep moving, man.
0: Oh, yeah,
1: you
0: definitely.
1: Keep moving.
0: That is one thing, it's for sure. But I appreciate you calling in, man, and tell Carol if you talk to her. I'm a caller, but just tell her if you happen to talk to her that I'll be calling, because she don't always recognize the number. You know what I'm saying? So
1: let me tell you something. My birthday is on Wednesday, and I do thank you for coming to my birthday party that you did with my family.
0: Okay, no problem.
1: Really,
0: no problem.
1: And I really appreciated that when you came.
0: I thank you for inviting me. Yeah, that was all right.
1: As you said, you've been a part of my life. And your family's been a part of my life, and Ray Essence has been a part of my life for a long time. When we did Go-Go Live at the Capitol Center, which people
0: man.
1: Still talk about today.
0: Yes.
1: Come on, man. As I told you, you'll have to think what time it is for the rest of your life.
0: And believe me, and every time we perform it, they be swinging from the chandeliers. You know what I'm saying? Especially the older fans, you know what I'm saying? Because they remember when. You talk to some of the generation now, and got to tell them about the Capitol Center, because they, you know, they're kind of like, what? You know what I'm saying? But, hey, That was a momentum, monumental thing there, the Go-Go Live.
1: I'm thinking about, and I've been having a conversation with my crew, of having a day at one of the theaters and do a Go-Go Live movie viewing at one of the theaters and with the big speakers, and have some of the guys come in and maybe an afternoon or a midnight show or something like that, because a lot of people haven't seen it. Some of the younger generation don't know what it is.
0: Yeah,
1: the older generation knows what it is. They talk about it all the time.
0: Yeah, because they were like another one. But I say, man, we got to get the genre up again. You know what I mean?
1: Right.
0: But it's working.
1: Oh no, it's coming back. It ain't going nowhere.
0: Oh, I know that, because mostly all the bands are putting out music. Say it again.
1: I said, especially since they're talking about the 50th anniversary doing Go-Go.
0: Oh yeah.
1: And so this is a good time to introduce it back into the community who've never seen it, as well as an opportunity for people who are aware of it to see it on a big screen with big speakers, and have a great time watching.
0: Yeah, that'll be hot. That'll be hot. You know what I'm saying? And maybe just one, or have the all-star team come up there, perform after it's over. That might even work even more. But we're gonna get back into the music. And thank you for calling in, man. I appreciate you always.
1: Peace and blessings, brother.
0: Yes, sir. Yes, sir. Talk to you.
1: All right, peace. Bye-bye.
0: My man, Darryl Brooks from he said they retired CD Enterprises, but... Yeah. Hey, Sweet G.

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0: from Motown to Philadelphia International Music, Gamble and Huff. Yes, sir. This with the brothers. Can I get away with playing 2300 Jackson Street? I don't know. Well, let's play this one right here. I ain't played this one in a while. Come on. Celebrate the king of pop right here. Yeah, I can play all the hits, but I'm gonna play a couple of album cuts too. Happy birthday, Mike. Rest in peace, and thanks for all the entertainment. With Rather with the brothers,
1: I don't need no dreams.
0: Rather with your sister,
1: yes,
0: rather with your solo career.

Thank you, MJJ. Yes, sir. This one's going out to those that supported WPFW during the summer pledge drive, and especially you all that supported the Oldies House Party on behalf of Captain Fly and myself. This one's just for you.

Old and proud, wherever you are. Let's do a double play, y'all. Yeah, because the love y'all pouring to WPFW makes me want to be here with you each and every Saturday morning. Oldies House Party double play. Let's go.

Saturday morning. And y'all had made it. 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Yes, it is. I'm gonna let this other queen sing about it, you know? Say how forever y'all are.

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Well, through my lifespan, I've had some great entertainers in my lifespan, and he is definitely on the list, Michael Jackson. And each one teach one, each one learn something from another, and just move on with it. And I had this one song that won't cue up that I want to play on mic. Everybody's somebody's fool, but that ain't queuing up. So what I'm going to do, I'm going to play one of the latest from the Doobie Brothers. I was at my friend's house, Jesse, taking care of brother, you know, keeping the brother up, his dreads and all that. And, man, we had a good time listening to some of that pop music. But I'm going to play, after this one, I'm going to play one I hadn't played. I had to go look for the 45. I hadn't heard the songs in a while. But we'll talk about that right after this.

0: thought I was playing the latest from their last release, the Doobie Brothers. Walk This Road. I'm gonna try to squeeze it in, but it's the latest from the Stones. Yeah, I'm old Stoners. We didn't have my crew. Talk about big, my man Kevin, one of my old Mac and Trojans brothers. Yes, indeed. And then my man Cedric and all the crew up there at Ceasefire Don't Smoke the Brothers and Sisters. That's about to kick off very, very shortly from 1 to 8:30 today up there at, it's usually at 14th and Upshur, Arkansas. Is that where it is? Yeah. Oh, there it is. 5425 14th Street. Amateur boxing, a lot of food, but you got to bring your own lawn chairs. Got plenty of entertainment. And my God, brother, says it's going to be on the ones and twos. And Wisdom Speaks, my man Wap and Jet Black and all the crew going to be up there, along with Black Print. So if you just want some nice entertainment, that'll be the place that you might want to go. But also, ladies and gentlemen, September the 27th, yeah, we're doing our thing too. So check this out.
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0: Man, this song, while I was giving my braids, with braids did, and man, this one came across the drum. We was in there falling in love. Yeah. Hamilton, Joe Frank, and Reynolds, y'all. Come on, sing the song, y'all.

0: Heck, I can almost play that again. Baby, baby, falling in love. Falling in love again.
1: I look forward to you joining us.
0: So, don't forget about the today up at Upshur Street Rec Center. But it's really 14 when I said the address was 5425 14th Street. Don't Smoke the Brothers and Sisters, Cease Fire. That's what it'd be with box amateur boxing and cookout starts at 1 o'clock. So, but I'm going to leave y'all with this. Lass is in the house, and with all the turmoil that's going on, Iran and finding all these black individuals being hung, and, man, just disrespect, you know. Oh, man. It's time. We need to heal the world. We need to come together to heal the world. So happy birthday, Mike. Again, I thank you for all the entertainment that I enjoyed seeing you doing back in the day. Rest in peace, my brother. And no one told y'all that they love you. Know that the Oldies House Party just loves some you, baby. And happy birthday, Virgos.

think about the generations and to say we want to make it a better place for our children and our children's children so that they know it's a better world for them and think they can make it a better place.

0: I want you back.
1: Yeah, sing it.
0: I want you back.
1: Yeah. Mike said, when I had you to myself, I didn't want you around. What in the world? I mean, what was on his mind? And then had the nerve to say that he wanted her back.
2: Mm-hmm.
1: Mike, what you got to make up your mind, young brother. You know what I'm saying? What you going to do? Yeah, we're continuing. Welcome to the House of Soul, y'all. And I had a couple of technical difficulties in here, so I had to jump on really quickly and play some things. And I, had to figure this out. And I'm still kind of going through a couple of things in here. Mm-hmm. And I'm looking for this thing that I got to play. So now we're going to get started in earnest. That was just a little fill. Welcome to the House of Soul.
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Theater.

0: Yes, indeed. The Jackson 5, they got down, man.
1: Yeah, man, that's a mean one there.
0: Yeah, they really used to get down. I'll play a couple of more of those live Jackson 5 tunes,
1: yeah,
0: which are the ones. Big shout out to the McCrarys. I was just talking to Calvin about that. The McCrary family, I believe they're out of Michigan, if I'm not mistaken. You guys know Darius McCrary from that show with Urkel on it?
1: Yeah.
0: Family Matters?
1: Family Matters, that's correct.
0: Yeah, Family Matters. So that's my guy, man. I kicked it with him a few times out in L.A. And his family was the band for the Jackson 5 for quite a while. I'm not certain if that's them on that recording, but the McCrarys were really good just on their own. They were they were really good. If I can find a McCrary's tune, I'll play it up, pull it up and play it for y'all.
1: Yeah.
0: So big shout out to them for being so funky.
1: Yeah.
0: You know what I mean?
1: Yeah. Al called in from Upper Marlboro.
0: Oh, okay.
1: And said that, you know, when he woke up and he heard that live version just now being played, and he said, Jermaine is killing it on the bass.
0: And he
1: said that was my brother didn't get the recognition that he should have gotten for being a bass player.
0: Not to mention Tito.
1: Tito
0: on the guitar. Yeah, Tito was an accomplished bass player. You know, guitar player. He did blues albums.
1: Yeah.
0: You know, the whole nine. He used to tour.
1: Yeah.
0: As a blues artist.
1: Mm-hmm.
0: So, yeah, the family was just talented overall.
1: Yeah.
0: And Marlon could do a mean body roll.
1: Yeah.
0: His body roll game was the best.
1: Right.
0: The best body roll in the world.
1: Okay.
0: Okay. So we'll come back to some Michael Jackson music, and we won't play him the entire time we're here, but we'll be playing a lot of Mike today to celebrate his heavenly birthday, and which is today.
1: Yeah.
0: So it's really cool. Chuck Brown's birthday on a Saturday, and Michael Jackson on the Saturday.
1: The next Saturday,
0: yeah. Yeah, that's great. Yeah. So, all right, you're listening to The House of Soul, y'all. This one is Nicholas Payton, Butcher Brown. It's called All Blues. You're listening to The House of Soul.

0: Yes, indeed. Nicholas Payton, Butcher Brown, that one's called All Blues from their Supreme Blue LP. And we just got a call from Sweet G, who is out in Gary, Indiana. Hold on.
1: There you go.
0: Yeah. She's out in Gary, Indiana, and she said she's attending a Michael Jackson block party. A big party out there they're having for Michael Jackson. And to think that they can have a good time and celebrate Michael Jackson, considering everything they're going through in Gary, Indiana. I mean, you know, to have that power outage and have it last as long as it has lasted is absolutely insane. You're talking about, you know, I mean, it's just an inordinate amount of time to be without power. In the summer. You know, there's no, I mean, there's no real good season, I guess, to be without power. There's no time that is good to be without power. But summer, when the temperatures are, you know, soaring, it's just an awful time, especially for seniors and those that can't deal with the heat in the same type of way. But so we're, our mind's on Gary, Indiana today. And it's very important to, you know, it's something I haven't done a lot on the show lately is mention some of the things that are going on. I try to be a have this be a place where people can rest their burdens. So I don't really talk about those things that much. But I think it's important to highlight, you know, as we celebrate Michael Jackson's life and, you know, the place where he originates, the place where he's from, is really going through it.
1: They're going through it,
0: But yet they can still pull it together. To celebrate him. Which is something else. Which is something else. I hope there's, and I'm sure there's many people that are donating to that cause and helping that cause as much as they can. I don't know of any place specifically that you can do that, but I would encourage people to, you know,
1: Red Cross,
0: figure that out, right? You know, figure that out.
1: Red Cross and several other establishments, so, you know.
0: So, so much love to Gary, Indiana. We're thinking about y'all. And Sweet G, have a good time at the party.
1: Represent.
0: She's going to take some video. She says she's going to share it. So, okay.
1: She enjoys life, man.
0: Clearly.
1: She enjoys life. One thing about Sweet G, she enjoys life.
0: That's a beautiful thing.
1: And that's a beautiful thing.
0: To be able to get up and go is, is beautiful, you know.
1: At liberty.
0: Just to be able to do that, you know. All the things involved with flying around and you know, so on. All right, much love to Sweet G. Thank you for calling in and letting us know. This one, this next tune, is anybody over there that called?
1: Yeah, I did get a call, though. Malika. Malika called and said she wants to wish Auntie Roz, who will be 80 on the 10th of September, a happy birthday. And she's enjoying the music and listening. Auntie Roz is listening.
0: Right.
1: And
0: on.
1: Also Brian Gregory, who used to do all that jazz and more. He called in and said he was really feeling the jazz cut, the All That Blues.
0: All Blues.
1: Yeah, he was really feeling that. And he, you know, touched in and said, man, hey, I'm appreciating this.
0: Okay. You know? I'm good. It's hitting people in the right. It was somebody that called about the live. You said that the last time. All right. Well, we're moving right along, y'all. The time is flying. It's 10:27 already.
1: Good, man.
0: Time flies on this show. This next tune is by my man Cartoons. And Cartoons, we interviewed him on the show.
1: I was about to say that.
0: A minute ago. And this one is it features Haile Supreme, which is a cat that went to GW right here in D.C. So he said the first time he hit the stage was here in D.C.
1: Okay.
0: So let's get into this one. It's called Thursday Disco.

0: Yes, indeed. The music of Dominique Fils-Aimé, who is a Canadian singer from Quebec, by way of Haiti, also known as Haiti. And she is out of, you know, one of the baddest things coming out of Canada right now. She'll be performing at Bethesda Theater on September 16th. And we're really pleased to have her join us right now on the House of Soul. Good morning. How are you, Ms. Fils-Aimé?
1: Good morning. I'm great. How are you?
0: All is well in my world. Hopefully it's the same in yours.
1: Absolutely. It's a sunny day in Montreal. We're loving it.
0: Yes, yes. Yeah, weather is always a consideration in Canada, is it not?
1: Oh, my God, yes, it is. Especially that winter is so long and horrible. We will appreciate summer like no one else.
0: Yes, indeed. Yes, indeed. So yeah, you said, I read when reading your material that your family's from Haiti and you're out of Quebec and you're into blues, jazz, rhythm and blues. And I'm going to say soul because listening to your music, I definitely feel your soul shining through. How did you get into singing and where did all this start for you?
1: I appreciate that. Music has always been there. And I like to think that we all come out of the womb singing because the first thing we do is scream, right?
0: Mm-hmm.
1: Music has always been around in the family. And I think I got deeper into it when I went through some hardship. I had a burnout because I used to work in psychological support for employees and with children on the spectrum.
0: Mm-hmm.
1: And music became part of my therapy, actually. And when I dove deeper into what kind of music makes me vibrate the most,
0: mm-hmm.
1: I realized that it was basically all the Afro-American styles because the singers and the artists are really creating from their soul. Literally, it's the emotion that is the most important part that resonates with me. So it can be jazz, it can be people who are self-taught, it can be Billie Holiday, who is technically off-key very often, but we don't hear or feel it because there's no off-key in jazz, right?
0: Mm-hmm.
1: So I think this is where it stems from, and the desire to really express myself emotionally and spiritually through the vibrations of music. And I started doing it just because it felt good, and I never stopped.
0: And has it been a lifelong thing for you?
1: Well, it's been a 10-year journey so far. About, I think next year is 10 years that I released my first album.
0: Okay.
1: So it's been a nice journey, but I feel like it's always been in my life in one way or another. You know, music is everywhere and it's part of our common landscape that just helps us go through life and connect to one another.
0: So tell us about this new album that you have. It's called My World is the Sun. And it's a very personal, seems very intentional sort of work. And, you know, so where were you emotionally, creatively, you know, while making this record?
1: Emotionally, I feel like this album is the one that is the most filled with gratitude for my life, but also for my mom, because it's a gift for my mom.
0: Oh.
1: I work in trilogies, right? And this is the second album of my second trilogy.
0: Mm-hmm.
1: But in my first trilogy, the first one was for my grandma that passed away, but is always there. And this time I wanted to make sure I could pay homage to my mom while she's here and she gets to enjoy it. And
0: yes,
1: also share everything that she taught me about unconditional love, the notion of peace, that it's something that you choose, and also allowing myself to be freer and more open and vulnerable with people, because there's nothing like really being ourselves, especially through arts, so that it can encourage others to do the same. So it's a homage to peace and the desire for everyone to find an emotion that helps them feel better and reconnect with their inner peace and their inner world.
0: Wonderful. And I noted that the album starts with your mother's voice.
1: It does. And isn't it beautiful?
0: Yeah, absolutely. And is that a recording that you had from a cassette or something like that, long ago, or is that a recent thing?
1: Actually, by the miracle of life, I found it. I had never heard it, and I found it while I was recording the album.
0: Oh.
1: And it was just on a cassette that she had forgotten about. And when I found it, it just, everything felt aligned, because it talked about the sun, it talked about love, and I got to hear her beautiful voice. We didn't even know she played guitar and sang like that, because it's not something that she really shared. So
0: really?
1: It felt like a gift. Yeah, it was a gift from life at the perfect timing.
0: You know, I recently have been, you know, I don't know if you do this. Do you go through seasons of purging things? I know it's very important to purge, you know, things from time to time.
1: It's crazy you say that because I'm literally in it right now.
0: Well, yeah, saying that, you know, it's some of these things don't need to be thrown away. I think sometimes we get caught up in cleaning or getting rid of things or feeling like, you know, when we hear the statement, you have to make room for the new. That is very true. But then when you find a cassette from however many years ago, 20, 30, 40 years ago, of your mother singing and playing, aren't you glad she didn't purge that or get rid of that cassette?
1: Oh, absolutely. It's a treasure. It's you don't throw away treasures. Sure.
0: Right. But, you know, sometimes when treasures are young, we don't value them in the same way.
1: That is so true. Absolutely.
0: Yeah. When treasures are babies, we don't recognize them as being what they are yet. You know, it's kind of like that swan thing, you know. But yeah, I've really enjoyed your music as I've listened to it. I was I can't remember exactly where I was turned on to it. I want to say the person that's whoever you have promoting your record sent me something a while back, and I've played one song of yours from some time ago. So I was happy to hear that we would be speaking to you today. And for those of us that, you know, people here that aren't hip to you, you've been doing it for a minute. You know, like you said, 10 years. And it's been many awards that you've been nominated and have won, nominated for and have won in Canada. And I'm really excited about you, you know, making this move into America. You are going to be performing here. Is this the first time you will have performed in D.C.?
1: It is the first time, and I'm very excited because we've had so many beautiful messages from people in D.C. So a big shout out to all the people who took the time to message and tell me they were waiting for us. It's super heartwarming.
0: That is great. Have you ever been here?
1: I have, but to visit. Actually, I performed once. I believe it was for Dede Bridgewater.
0: Ah.
1: There was an homage being paid to her.
0: Yeah.
1: And I got to sing Strange Fruit since I've done Strange Fruit on my first album.
0: Uh-huh.
1: And I love D.C. I mean, I think everyone loves Washington. It's really a city that is filled with beautiful people and great energy. So I'm really looking forward to actually performing for the first time.
0: You speak the truth. So, all right. Did you know that today is Michael Jackson's birthday?
1: Oh, I did not know that. Happy birthday.
0: Yeah. And so I've been doing a little tribute to him in between different songs. Were you a Michael Jackson fan?
1: I listened to a lot of him growing up. Haven't we all? I mean, I feel like you don't have a choice but to love because it's genius.
0: Yeah, did you have a favorite Mike song?
1: Ooh, favorite. I feel like I would be deserving the other one. I did listen to Billie Jean a lot.
0: Yeah?
1: But there's the one that I think I put on repeat the most is They Don't Really Care About Us.
0: Ah, and that makes sense that you would... Yeah. That makes perfect sense that you would say that song, you know, just based on, you know, the music that I've heard from you. That's perfect.
1: The voices, the stomping, there's something visceral about it.
0: Yeah. He was really, on fire, you know, while he's singing that song. He really was. He really was. I mean, it's like, you can feel every single lyric.
1: Oh, you really do. Even when, as a kid, I couldn't necessarily understand all the implications of that song, but I could feel something, you know, like it just transcends your mental understanding and it goes straight to your soul.
0: Yes. So, yeah, we've been doing that today. I just wondered if you had a favorite tune, you know. And lastly, what can we expect from you over the next year?
1: For the next year, well, I'm very, very blessed to be surrounded by a wonderful team that allows me to tour a lot, to connect with people. Mm-hmm. And I realize that touring and making shows is a underrated form of resistance against division because it's very heavy right now, very present. And just being in a show is such a strong act of resistance of being together in real life, physically, and people gifting us their time and attention. So I feel like I want to be extra intentional about the privilege that it is to be welcomed in all these cities and to have people actually wanting to spend a moment connecting emotionally, spiritually, through the frequencies of music. So I'm going to be putting all my energy and my gratitude in touring and connecting with people.
0: That is fantastic. What a wonderful life to live, you know.
1: It is privilege. I am privileged.
0: You know, what a wonderful life. I say that all the time. I get to play the music. You get to make it and perform it, and I get to play it. So it is a wonderful life
1: and
0: to
1: I'm
0: live,
1: very,
0: truly.
1: Very grateful for everyone like you and for you to take the time to discover artists and share music because it's an ecosystem. So I feel like I'm not doing this alone, and you're part of the ecosystem allowing us to exist. So thank you.
0: Absolutely. You're welcome. Absolutely. Oh, I will ask you one more question, Dominique. How are your folks in Haiti? Do you get a chance to speak to anyone there?
1: Most of the family actually had to leave. It's been a moment now that people have been scattered around the world because the political climate is very complicated and very sad. But one thing that I do know and that I feel more peaceful about is the fact that resilience and strength has been part of the DNA of Haiti since forever, from the moment that they freed themselves from slavery.
0: Absolutely.
1: So I have no worry that it's a matter of a few generations for us to be back on track and able to share all the wealth in a more just and peaceful way.
0: Yes, indeed. We owe so much to Haiti here in America.
1: Yes.
0: So much to Haiti. I will thank you so much for calling in. We've been speaking with Dominique Fizame, and she is a jazz singer, soul singer, R&B singer. She's a singer, y'all. She sings what she what she feels.
2: Yeah.
0: Yes, indeed. So we thank you for calling in. She'll be performing at Bethesda Theater on September the 16th. And how can they reach
1: you?
0: How can they find you, Dominique, online?
1: It's pretty much everywhere. The website, Domi Official, Instagram, social media in general. But the best way to reach me is to come see our show on the 16th.
0: You said Domi Official, D-O-M-I Official?
1: Exactly.
0: Okay, DOMIOfficial.com is how you can find her online. Thank you so much for calling in today.
1: Thank you. See you so soon.
0: All right, take care. Bye.
1: Bye.
0: We'll be back with more music in just a moment, y'all. 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

0: Yes, indeed. Yeah. PYT. What you know about that version? Yeah, what you know about that version?
1: PYT.
0: That's that demo version of PYT.
1: I don't know that one, but that was jazzy.
0: Yeah, that's what I was asking you. What you know about that one?
1: I don't know
0: what that means. So anyway,
1: I was digging it, man.
0: Okay. Yeah. Right on.
1: That's the new slang.
0: Okay.
1: Pig glass.
0: As you can hear, there's a person on the line with us right now. And that's Two Tone Jones, and he has a message for us. What's up, good brother?
2: Hey, how you doing there, brother?
0: I forgot to put your honorific on that. That's DJ Two Tone Jones. You know what I'm saying? Very important to add that to it.
2: Yeah.
0: So how you been doing, good brother? Everything good in your world?
2: I can't complain, man. I'm doing very well, man. I hope the same for all y'all too.
0: Absolutely, man. So how's Shaolin Jazz and everything that you're into? What's the good word there?
2: Yeah. So things are going great with Shaolin Jazz. For those of y'all that aren't familiar, you know, we're a brand between myself and my good partner in crime, Gerald G. Money Watson, and we do a range of things around hip hop, jazz, and martial arts, and kind of exploring those intersections. And one of our most popular events that we not only do here in D.C., but we travel around the country with is Can I Kick It, where we show different action martial arts films, and I score the films live, scene by scene, with a mix of hip-hop, funk, rock, soul, whatever works, and done in a way where our audience still hears and follows all the dialogue. And, I wanted to come on real quick just to let folks know we're in the midst of our annual Can I Kick It outdoor summer series in D.C., and this year, for the first time ever, we're actually going to be on the National Mall doing two films this summer, and the first one is actually coming up next weekend on Saturday, September 5th. We're going to be at the Lincoln Memorial Plaza, right from Lincoln Memorial steps, doing a screening of Scarface, starring Al Pacino.
0: Really?
2: Yes. I forgot to mention too. Our theme for this year. Our theme for this year is called "Gangsters on the Mall." So we're off with Scarface on the 5th. Yeah, Saturday 5th, and then we actually had to reschedule our original one, and our second film is now going to be on Thursday, September 17th, and we'll be at the Washington Monument, actually the Sylvan Theater by the Washington Monument, doing a Can I Kick It screening of New Jack City. Those will be our Gangsters on the Mall themed Can I Kick It events for this summer, and it's free, open to the general public. We kind of start things off around 7:30 with the opening DJ set where our folks get in, and we'll start the movies around about 8:30. We encourage folks to bring, you know, lawn chairs, blankets, all that good stuff. You can bring food out, things like that. And it'll be, you know, for those who need any assistance, it is, you know, ADA accessible wherever we're at in both spaces. So, we're, you know, hoping that the whole city comes out and joins us for this fun time. It's a unique movie experience unlike anything you've ever witnessed before. So I implore everybody, please come through and hang with us.
0: Question, is it for adults only, or is it what version of the movie are you showing?
2: So both of these films are rated R and intended for mature audiences. So do with that as you will. Again, it is open and available for anyone. When we do films, the range from PG, PG-13, even R rated. So for this particular one, we're doing something, you know, a little more mature for these two.
0: I got you. Which is great. I thought it might have been like Do the Right Thing, that version that uses Mickey Flick. You remember that, the Mickey Flick version? Okay, all right, cool. Well, that's wonderful, man. I really appreciate the concept. It's such a great concept of rescoring these movies.
2: We have so much fun with it, and today, you know, we've done well over 175 different movie titles.
0: Wow.
2: For a little over 10 years now. So we rock out every month at Songbird Music House in the Union Market area.
0: Uh-huh.
2: We have a film there every month. We're at Baltimore every other month at Creative Alliance.
0: Uh-huh.
2: So, you know, if folks want to follow us and get more information, go to, you know, follow us on Instagram or Facebook at Shaolin Jazz. That's S-H-A-O-L-I-N-J-A-Z-Z. And also our website is the same, shaolinjazz.com. And I will also add, for anybody, you know, in the New York area, we're actually pleased to be going our second year in a row, Halloween night, New York City, at the Lincoln Center. And we'll be going to Can I Kick It Screaming.
0: Wow.
2: Friday the 13th, part 8, Jason Takes Manhattan in Manhattan. So that's also going to be a free event.
0: Wow.
2: Halloween, anybody down to make that road trip. But, you know, before we get there, we want to see y'all at National Mall rocking with us for Scarface next Saturday in New Jack City on the 17th.
0: Well, right on, man. You're busy.
2: I, you know, trying to do a little something. You know, when I'm not doing that, I'm also, you know, I'm also one of the proud owners of Fireplace Records out in Hinesville, Maryland, which is where I'm heading to right now. So,
0: okay.
2: You know, you're not going to catch me at the movies. Come catch me there. But yeah, no, nah, thank y'all so much for the time, too, man. And I got to shout you out, Brother Lance, too. I heard you, you know, flexing, DJ flexing there, you know, playing that original demo, PYT.
0: Oh, yeah.
2: Right before I called in. I appreciate that. Yeah, yeah.
0: Yeah, man, you know.
2: Shout out to Stevlin on that one.
0: Right. Yeah, exactly. If we don't do it, who will, Two-Tone?
2: Exactly.
0: Yeah.
2: Exactly.
0: Yeah.
2: Yep.
0: You know.
2: Yep.
0: Well, I'm glad you called in. Two-Tone is one of my brothers, so I'm glad you called in. It's good to hear your voice.
2: Man.
0: I ain't seen you in a minute. So
2: yeah, I know. Here,
0: yeah, we're gonna have to figure it out. We don't get a pull a gig together or something, man. We you know, we can't
2: yeah.
0: You
2: yeah,
0: know.
2: Yeah, we overdo.
0: Yeah, we overdue. All right, brother. Well, thank you for calling in.
2: Hey man, much love to y'all, man. Appreciate you, man. Thank y'all so much.
0: All right, peace and love. Yeah, my guy, Two-Tone. Mm-hmm. Let's continue with some good old Mike, man. This one, you know, you never really hear this song on the radio, but you're about to hear it now. It's called Baby, Be Mine.
3: Mm-hmm.
0: You're listening to the House of Soul, y'all.

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0: What's up? I got real quick on the line, my brother Cedric Carter. How you doing, man?
1: I'm doing good, Lance. How you doing today, buddy?
0: All is well. So what's going on with you, good brother?
1: All is well, man. Hey, you know, it's that time of the year again where Ceasefire Don't Smoke the Brothers and Sisters, in conjunction with Universal Madness, we are doing our annual, this is our 19th annual, 6 month moratorium on stopping the killing. You know, we got the cookout starting at 12 o'clock today. All the community is invited. And come up and have a great time like we've always been doing for the past 19 years.
0: Okay. Right on, man. Yeah. I appreciate you calling, and you're going to be out there spinning, right?
1: I'm going to be spinning, man. I'm looking to see my other brother come up a little later on, you know what I mean?
0: Yeah, yeah.
1: And put his spin down, you know what I'm saying? But, yeah, folks, come on out. We got a lot of vendors, and we got some community stuff going on. We got some health stuff, screening and all that stuff going on. And we got amateur boxing that's going to start about 3 o'clock.
0: Okay.
1: Okay?
0: All right, cool.
1: So look to see you, man. And we appreciate you, and thanks for everything that WPFW do for the community, man.
0: Absolutely, yeah. Man. Absolutely. Okay. Well, tell Al Malik I said what's happening. All right. Hello?
1: Okay, my man. Yeah, I'm still here.
0: All right, cool. Yeah, I just said, tell Al Malik I said what's up, and I'll holler at you later on.
1: I sure will. All right, yes, sir. All
0: right, brother.
1: Thank you so much.
0: All right, Pete. Peace. Yes, indeed.
2: Yeah. Yeah. 14th and Arkansas Avenue Northwest. That's where it's going to be at, the Upshur Rec Center.
0: Yeah, so, okay. And any calls or anything?
2: Yeah, we did. We got to say happy birthday to our own Kamal Harris, who will be celebrating the birthday tomorrow with Beat and Bars and Bangers, okay? Van called in from Upper Marlboro, was really digging the PYT, right? A birthday shout-out to Jewel Jackson, and this comes from your godmother, Lauren. And we also had that was it. And I want to say happy birthday to my aunt, Marquita Qualls, who turns a great age on the 1st of September.
0: He said a great age.
2: A great age. Yeah, happy birthday, auntie. I think that covers it. Aunt, we did Roz, who will turn 80 on the 10th. Okay, so that covers all the calls in.
0: Okay, cool. All right, well, we're going to continue with a little bit more music before we get out of the way for Lady C.
2: Yeah.
0: All right, y'all. I'm not going to be able to play this one. Had so many interviews, I couldn't really get to all the music I wanted to play. But let's do this one right quick.

0: All right, y'all. See you next week. Looking forward to it. Boy, this 2 hours flies by,
1: so fast.
0: I'm out of the way for Lady C.
1: Yeah.
0: Next up with Southern Soul Party. Thank you very much, Calvin. I appreciate you greatly, brother.
2: I appreciate you, too, and much love.
0: Yes, indeed. Much love. All right, so we out of here, and here's a word from the station, and we're going to jump right into Southern Soul Party. Peace, peace, peace, and love.
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1: Come on, Lady C.
2: Well, we know they ain't gonna kick us out because it's time for your girl Lady C and it's other soul party. You know, Lance, you had a great show today. Happy birthday, Michael Jackson.
1: Can we get the pastor to come to the mic and say a sermon so about the son Michael so.
2: Come on, Pastor Lance Reynolds.
3: It seems that I've been called.
2: You've been called to the front of the church.
3: See, y'all gonna get me in trouble with him. I ain't doing that. That happens when it happens.
2: Well, it seems to happen every Saturday.
3: Yeah, you got to catch the spirit. Anyway, I'm out of here, y'all.
2: You're a fool. Well, great show as always. Where you going, Calvin? You leaving me, Calvin?
4: I'm leaving today. It's nice outside.
2: It is nice. It is last night, outside. Yesterday was good. Nice too. Even last night, I was in Baltimore, the Deltas are having their convention, and Miss B, who does the radio show with me on Moon Man, she's a Delta. So we went out to the convention, and her nephew, Darren, was there. He's one of the vendors at their conference, and his son Garrison and her nephew Tim were all there. We had us a great time, and then we went out to Phillips.
1: Yeah,
2: I haven't been to Phillips in 100 years.
1: Yeah, remember when it was here in DC?
2: Yes. We used to go there all the time, and all you could eat, just eat. That was a good one. Yes. So we had a good time.
1: Miss B is sweet lady.
2: Miss B be doing her thing, you know. Yeah, man. Got to meet some great vendors out there. We're gonna interview one of the vendors that's a black owned makeup line, and they're local to in Bowie, Maryland.
1: So, the WPFW. We do it.
2: I know.
1: We do the darn thing.
2: We do
1: the daggone thing.
2: Yep. Just like chilling in the park on Thursdays.
1: Say that again, sister.
2: Chilling in the park on Thursday. Two more Thursdays. Come on. Well, if you can, you know, come hang out. Lady C, Lance, Calvin, and maybe.
1: With a lot of,
2: you know what?
1: You took a pause. Calvin.
2: I had to you know, take a deep breath.
1: Yeah.
2: Chilling vibes in the park. Mm-hmm. Thursdays after dark. No. chilling vibes in the park Thursdays at Kenilworth Parkside from 6 to 9 p.m.
1: And I've been there. And let me tell you, it's a grown and sexy environment.
2: Hey. Grown, you know, that sounds like my kind of spot.
1: Yeah. It's nice.
2: Yeah.
1: It's really nice.
2: Yeah. We have a good time. Well, I'm excited. I'm excited to be here as I am every Saturday to hang out with you all from 12 to 2.
1: Mm-hmm. Enjoy your show. Peace.
2: You leaving me for real, Calvin?
1: I'm leaving the studio.
2: Oh, okay. You're not leaving me?
1: Not leaving you.
2: Okay. Well, when you leave the studio, that means since you're not leaving me, you got to come back in.
1: Yeah. However you meant, whatever you're saying, whatever you meant, yeah. Better to be peaceful than to be right.
2: You a mess. Well, listen, we lost several artists this week. We lost Lattimore. His name was Benny Lattimore, blues, Southern Soul artist, pianist. We lost him on Saturday, the 22nd. And so I'm going to play a couple of his songs. And we lost Dolly Parton. I'm just going to play two of her songs because, you know, her song is country music. And somebody else. Who else? Somebody else passed.
1: Michael Wright.
2: Who else? Michael Wright was Eddie Kane. Eddie Kane and the Five Heartbeats.
1: Yes, you know.
3: I can't believe I forgot to Dolly Parton.
2: It's okay. It's all right.
3: Next
2: week for Dolly Parton for him. But listen,
1: they're going to be in trouble.
2: I'm only going to play two songs from Dolly Parton, you know, because it's music. So that's what we do right here on WPFW. We can honor those who have left a legacy and honor those who are trying to create something, a legacy. But yeah, so I'm going to start off with Lattimore's Stormy Monday, which is one of his hits. It's your girl, Lady C, in the Southern Soul Party, and you're listening to WPFW in Washington, D.C.

Those were the sounds of Lattimore, and the songs that I just played was Stormy Monday. Well, Past the Piano Blues. Before that was My Mind Went Blank, and I opened up the set with Stormy Monday. Now, let me tell you a little bit about him. He was born in Charleston, Tennessee on September the 7th. He would have had a birthday coming up, 1939. Lattimore's career began as a gospel singer before transitioning to the blues. He was influenced by country music, gospel music, and of course the blues. And his first professional experience came as a pianist for various Florida-based groups.

soulful piano grooves, and a raw emotional storytelling. He was inducted into the Blues Hall of Fame in 2017. Lattimore leaves behind a timeless legacy that shaped R&B, soul, and blues for over five decades. He was also scheduled to perform at the Mississippi Delta Blues and Heritage Festival in September. He was 86 years young, but he leaves a legacy behind. And I'm going to play two more songs by him, and then I'm going to play two songs by Dolly Parton, and then we'll get into Southern Soul Blues and maybe a little bit of R&B. It's your girl Lady C with the Southern Soul Party every Saturday from 12 to 2. This right here is one of his, well, his hits that a lot of people know, and that is Let's Straighten It Out.

Let 'em Roar. With If You Were My Woman, and before that was Let's Straighten It Out. He passed on August the 22nd at 86 years young. Now, I'm going to really talk real quickly. Just Dolly Parton. I'm going to play two of her songs. One is called Pink. She did a dedication to cancer. And then the other one was Light. The other one is Light of Clear Blue Morning. Light of a Clear Blue Morning. Now, on the one, Pink, she features, Monica, Jordan Sparks, and someone else. I'll tell you in a second once I pull it up. But she also, and on the Light of the Clear Blue Sky, she features Laney. Okay, Crystal, why it didn't print out? But I'll get that for you as well. But it's Laney, and I know Queen Latifah is on that song. And what is her name? Miley Cyrus, yes. But Dolly Parton was born January 19th, 1946. She passed on August the 25th, 2026. She was an American singer, songwriter, actress, and businesswoman. She was dubbed the Queen of Country. Dolly Parton was one of the most successful country music performers in history. She is known for her cultural influence and her philanthropy via Dollywood and Dollywood Foundation. With more than 100 million records sold, Parton is among the most best-selling music artists of all time. She was born in poverty in rural Tennessee. She wrote several songs like Hello, I'm Dolly, Jolene. She wrote the famous song I Will Always Love You, which became such a great success when Whitney Houston sang it. Coat of Many Colors, 9 to 5, if you all remember that movie. Dolly Parton was just an all-around great woman, as many of our artists are. And like I said, these two songs that I'm going to play are songs that talk about who she was and what some of the things that she cared about. And it was about cancer survivor, not just beating cancer, but people who are dealing with cancer. And the second song is about being a light and with all the stuff that is going on in the world today. So this right here is called Pink, and it's by Dolly Parton.

0: troubled in uncertain times.
1: Yeah, we sure are.
0: But we can't let the darkness win.
1: It's time to wake up.
0: Yes, because I can see the light of a clear blue morning. Can you? It's been a long, dark night.

0: gonna be alright. It's gonna be okay.
1: Dolly Parton, Light of a Clear Blue Morning, featuring Lanny Wilson, Miley Cyrus, Queen Latifah, and Reba McEntire, and Pink, which was Monica, Dolly Parton, Sarah Evans, Jordan Sparks, and Rita Wilson. We pray that for their family. We send our condolences out to their families, and we pray that they rest in soul heaven, as Johnny Taylor says it so well. 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I like to celebrate you. 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

after Tony Taylor, we're going to get down with the Southern Soul Party. We're going to party, y'all. 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

He said he liked them girls in the cowgirl boots. Them girls in the cowgirl in the Daisy Dukes. Them girls in the cowboy hats down in the country. Well, I just want him to know they in D.C., Maryland, and Virginia, too. Tonio, Marnie, and Gita Jones with Country Girl. That was, and before that was Came In Cute But Left Toe Up. He said her nails went one way, her wig went another. It's Southern Soul. His name is B. Devon. I just love Southern Soul music because the lyrics just crack you up. You gotta listen to the lyrics of the song. The beat takes you there, but the lyrics of the song keep you there. And before that was King George with Samika Jacqueline and with Grown Man. And King George, and she says she's a grown woman. She want a grown man. Ain't nobody got time for no games, okay? And before that was King George and Big Pokey Bear with Don't Stop. And Gita Jones said, Black Horse. You know you want to ride the Black Horse. Mike Clark Jr. and 803 Fresh with Worry You. Tito Brown with Soul Train Line featuring Mike Clark and Tucker with Slow Rock. And let's see, I opened up the set with Jeff Floyd and I Found Love on Your A Lonely Highway. It's your girl Lady C with the Southern Soul Party right here every Saturday from 12 to 2 on this great station, WPFW 89.3. Well, listen, someone called and asked about a cookout, and I think this is what you are referring to. It's the Ceasefire Don't Smoke the Brothers and Sisters in association with Universal Madness, and it's their 19th annual 6 month moratorium to stop the killings cookout amateur boxing match, which is today, August the 29th, at Upshaw Rec Center, 14th and Arkansas Avenue, and in Washington, D.C. For more information, you can call 202-210-1960. It says the cookout starts at 1 p.m. to 9:30 p.m. The amateur boxing will be from 3 to 7. And it says bring your chairs. And let's see. Yes, so the cookout starts at 1 p.m. And this is in memory of Mr. Williams. He warms Patterson Jr. I'm not sure if that's right, but anyway. Mr. Eduardo B. Van, Mr. Stanley Cooper, Mr. Joe Young, Mr. Leroy Toto Thompson, Mr. Brian Kelly, Mr. Johnny C. Long, and Mr. Rob Robertson. Entertainment will be DJ Cedric Carter, and Black Print Band. Oh, okay, Black Print Band. I know them. That's my boy Archie. but yes, it starts at 1 p.m. and it's 15th and Arkansas Avenue, Northwest Washington, D.C. Yes, CWPFW got you covered. Y'all know what time it is. It's Lady C's favorite time of the show. Y'all ready? Let's do it. 1, 2.

Pour your drink and do your thing. Come on, y'all. Happy birthday. Let me get to the list. It's Virgo season. But Virgos, I just want y'all to know, y'all ain't better than a Pisces. All right, let me get myself together. Happy birthday, happy birthday, happy birthday. Okay, Miss Denise wants to wish her Aunt Deborah Washington a happy 75th birthday. Happy birthday, Miss Deborah. Now, your lovely daughter Wanda wants to say happy 75th birthday to Miss Cha-Cha. Happy birthday, Miss Cha-Cha, from your lovely daughter Wanda. She's so sweet. Wanda was funny. Hey, happy birthday, Miss Cha-Cha. Okay, so Miss Doris Mason, we're going to call her the mayor of Pamunkey, Maryland. Y'all know what that is? That's down by Lamont's. She wants to say happy birthday. Her birthday, actually, Miss Doris' birthday was last Wednesday. And she didn't call me when she said she heard me doing the birthday. She was like, oh, man, but I'm glad she got all, she was getting birthday love from everybody. Happy birthday, Miss Doris. Miss Doris Mason, happy birthday. Gio Price. Miss Wanda wants to wish her grandson, he turned 9 years old, happy birthday, Gio. Miss Lavanya Banks, happy birthday from Cheryl, your sister. Happy birthday, Lavanya. Enjoy your day. Now, listen, Miss Bruce has a lot of loss in her family, so we want to continue to lift her up in prayer. But she also wants to wish her nephew, Andre Washington, a very happy birthday and a happy heavenly birthday to her brother, Willie Anderson. And I wrote something down here, and I don't even know what that say. I'm sorry, Miss Bruce, but we're going to continue to lift your family up in prayer. Now, let me tell you something. Miss Wanda wanted to say happy hey to all the WPFW famous DJs who come on Saturdays from 4 a.m. to 6 p.m. She loves y'all, and she wants to do a shout out to the Stubbs family down in Danville Park celebrating their family reunion. Hey, Stubbs, and I want to say hey to all my loyals. But let me get to my personal birthdays real quick. Now, the phones is ringing off the hook, but whoever's calling me, call me back in about 2 minutes. I'll get to you, and I'll try to get your birthday in. But I gotta say happy birthday to my sister Felicia Worsley. Happy birthday, sister Felicia. Charlotte Robinson Brown, happy birthday to my great nephew Jaden Gatlin. Happy birthday, Jaden. To my cousin David Stallings, Billy Hart the photographer, happy birthday, Billy Hart. And all of y'all that got birthdays coming up, starting next Saturday, I'll get you in next week. You know, my personal ones, that is. But, you know, as Lady C says, every Saturday, I wish you a very happy birthday, birth week, birth month, an entire birth year. Enjoy your birthday because you only get one. And listen, if you don't want to celebrate, call Lady C and I'll celebrate for you. But happy birthday to each and every one of you. I love you guys so much. And I wish that you really, really have a very, very, very happy birthday. And also, if you have an anniversary, happy anniversary to each and every one of my couples, my lovely couples, and my loyals, Wanda, Cheryl, Don, Gracie, Maurice, and Tyra. Hey, y'all, to those who are listening in the assisted living, to my truck drivers, too. Keep on your eyes on the road. We don't want no crashes now because we know you got a load that you got to deliver. Because if it won't for you, we won't get what we need. But listen, be safe out there on the roads. And hey, to all of my truck drivers, to all of the DMV, to Southeast, Southwest, Northeast, Northwest, to Maryland, PG County, to Alexandria, Arlington, all the way down to Richmond, Virginia. Hey, y'all. And thank y'all for hanging out with your girl and the Southern Soul Party every Saturday on this great station, WPFW 89.3 FM in the DMV. And I want to thank all of y'all who hang out online. And listen,
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And if you miss a show, you know what you can do? You can go to the archives, and every show is saved for 14 days. So you don't have to miss a show, because you can listen to it, the archive show, for 14 days. Yes, I keep telling y'all, WPFW got you covered. Yes, we do. And listen, after your girl, Lady C, is Bill Wax and Roots and Fruits from... Dag, I was going to say from 4 to 2. From 2 to 4, following Bill is none other than DJ Z Lion and Sister Kim Bae with the Culture Shack. And then Von Martin and Brian Bernard with Caribbeana. Listen, don't change that dial. Don't turn off that stream. Come on, stay locked with WPFW. With all of your best music, as Wanda said, from 4 p.m. to 4 a.m. to 6 p.m. Actually, it's really all day. All day, we play the best music that you are going to hear. And we even play music that you may not hear on the syndicated stations. Because WPFW, because of you, your donations to this public radio stations, to this community radio station, we got you covered. And we can play music that you may not hear in a while. But listen, I do a 4-hour talk show every Saturday night. So I'm going to get back into some Southern Soul music. This right here is Let's Do It Again. And then I'm going to play the Cammy Cole version. I know y'all going to like it. I'm sure y'all heard it before, because I love that version. Uh-huh. Yes. Let's do it again. Oh, Lady C loves hanging out with y'all. I do love you.

0: Otis Redding and Carla Thompson with Knock on a Wood. Before that, the Staple Singers with Let's Do It Again. Cammie Cole also with her rendition of Let's Do It Again. Solomon Thompson with the birthday song. Happy birthday, happy birthday, happy birthday. Miss Louie Stringer celebrates her 84th birthday. She's happy birthday from your granddaughter, Robin. Listen, if you weren't able to catch your girl, Lady C, I will be doing birthdays next week too. So give me a call next Saturday between 12 and 1:15 because I do birthdays at 1:30. Bill Wax just walked in the room. What you got for him today, Bill?
1: Well, we're going to remember the wonderful Motown artist, songwriter by the name of Janie Bradford, who passed away, and then a whole bunch of Savoy record label.
0: Okay. Listen, y'all know Bill got you covered, right? So buckle up because he's going to take you for a ride. But he ain't going to just leave you out there by yourself. He's going to make sure you know the history, the knowledge behind the music, behind the artists, all of that great stuff. So stay tuned for Roots and Fruits. Roots and Fruits, which is up next. And I wish you all to have a great week. And as I say every Saturday, love on your loved ones because tomorrow is not promised. And, you know, like we have said, like Bill, I celebrated or it wasn't really a tribute, but I played songs by Lattimore, who we lost last week, as well as Dolly Parton we lost Dolly Parton on the 25th, Lattimore on the 22nd of August, and so many others, you know. And so love on your loved ones because tomorrow's not promised. If you're holding or harboring something, forgive them and move on, because their love, having their love in your life, is greater than anything else. So have a great week, everybody. Bill Wax is up next. And this right here is The Veil. As I start the show with love, I end it with love. So bring back some love. Have a great week, everybody. Love you guys. Peace.

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1: 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My name's Bill Wax, and it's time for Roots and Fruits. Want to thank Lady C for another fabulous 2 hours. Always so wonderful to come in on her, what a skirt tails, I guess it would call. Follow up Lady C's. It's such a great show. It's wonderful. Thank you, Lady C. She'll be heading down the road. You got me for the next 2 hours here on Roots and Fruits. We got two agendas today. The first agenda is to remember a woman that was a songwriter, originally started off as a secretary at Motown, but eventually became a songwriter. And I've got seven songs that she co-wrote and going to be featuring for you in this first set. And then the rest of the show is going to be dedicated to a record label by the name of Savoy. And the owner of Savoy, a man named Herman Lubinsky, would have had a birthday on August 30th, although he was born in 1896, and he hasn't been on this earth for a while. But we'll get to that in a little bit. Let's start with remembering Janie Bradford, who was a teenager around Detroit, wrote some poetry, and got a chance somewhere along the line to catch up with Barry Gordy as he was getting ready to start Motown. And he had a chance to read some of her poetry and decided, why don't you come to work for us? She originally shows up at Motown as a secretary and then starts to co-write some songs, at least in the early days of Motown, and then goes on then to do some other work for Motown until she leaves the label later on in the 1960s. Janie passed away on August 21st, 2026, the ripe age of 87, a good long life. She was born originally in Charleston, Missouri, spent time in Detroit, and eventually settles for rest of her life out on California. So let's get started. Here's some Janie Bradford, and here's the first tune that she shows up writing. And as it turns out, it's the first hit, real hit, that Motown has under its own label. It's co-written. Janie's one of the writers. It's sung by a guy by the name of Barrett Strong. And the tune, well, it's been done by everybody. Tune called Money.

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Marvin Gaye finishing that set up with Too Busy Thinking About My Baby. Every one of those tunes in that set were co-written by Janie Bradford. She did the lyrics. Other folks helped her with the music, but she was responsible for most of the lyrics. So we heard Marvin Gaye and Too Busy Thinking About My Baby. Carolyn Crawford, pretty obscure Motown, although she does have one hit, a thing called My Smile Is Just a Frown, turned upside down. We heard that track, co-written by Janie Bradford. The Temptations with Tear-Stained Letter very early in their career. I'm not even sure that they had quite figured out Motown had quite figured out exactly what they were going to do with Motown. There's a lot of earlier sort of doo-wop, early R&B stuff that they were using in that tune that sort of drops away as the Temptations develop. Then we heard Stevie Wonder and Contract on Love, the Supremes with Time Changes Things, Mary Wells and Your Old Standby, and started that off with Barrett Strong and Money, all tunes co-written by the wonderful Janie Bradford, who passed away this August 21st, the age of 87. Janie was with Motown for about 25 years, all told. When she leaves them, she goes to L.A. with the company when they move to California. But by the end of the 70s, she's on her own, and she starts something called the Hal Scholarship Fund, which was Heroes and Legends, and it was an annual event that raised funds for performing arts scholarships while paying tribute to entertainment's legends, including a lot of the great Motown stars. So she also was very self-effacing. She understood sort of what she was and what her talent was, and didn't get such a huge head that she thought she was this giant star. And a good example of that is a story I'm going to tell you. I'm going to leave out some names because I really don't want to put anybody in a string, but it is a true story. When Motown was celebrating their 50th anniversary, a couple of three people went up to do some recording of things around there and come back and bring those pieces back to use for their radio shows. And while they were up there, two of them were hanging around in one of the rooms. There was this big room, and it's got all the legends of Motown, their pictures all over the wall. And they're standing there with Janie, and all of a sudden they're talking to Janie, and then all of a sudden Janie starts pointing to the various people on the wall, and she goes, "I slept with him. I slept with him. I slept with him, I slept with him," and on and on. The two of them that heard this and she was talking to just cracked up. They found it a little hard to believe that Janie was revealing all this. But again, it was just, she was just so down to earth and real. So remembering Janie Bradford, who doesn't get mentioned very often in the Motown history and people that are considered the all-time greats out of Motown, but definitely played a role and definitely had a place. And so there we go, Janie Bradford. Sorry to see you gone at the age of 87, but she lived a really good life, and we're glad for that. All right, we got that done. Let's move on to what the rest of the show is going to be about, which is focusing on a label that started in 1942 known as Savoy Records, S-A-V-O-Y. It was started by a man by the name of Herman Lubinsky, and Herman was born August 30th, 1896. He passed in 1974 at the age of 77. He was born in Bradford, Connecticut. And the label and Savoy was really established in New Jersey. It was a thriving label from about 1942 to the mid-1970s. Just as Herman dies, the label sort of starts changing hands and things start changing. They had an amazing roster, not only of R&B and blues players, which I'm going to play the music from, but for instance, on the jazz side of the label, all these people recorded at some time for Savoy: Charlie Parker, Earl Garner, Dexter Gordon, J.J. Johnson, Fats Navarro, Miles Davis, Archie Shepp, Sun Ra, Marion McPartland, Coleman Hawkins, Kenny Clark, Dizzy Gillespie, Hank Jones, Milt Jackson, Jimmy Scott, Donald Byrd, Charles Mingus,

on music coming out of the African-American community. Now, Herman himself was not African-American. He was son of first-generation immigrants that came to America. He had a couple of other things that he tried to do. He eventually gets involved in a radio record shop, and from there is convinced to start a record label, which becomes Savoy Records. Some marvelous artists and fabulous music comes out of Savoy, and I'm going to try to prove it to you over the next hour and a half. Let's get started right here. The label started in 1942. In 1945, Johnny Otis and his orchestra signs up and starts to record to Savoy. This is Johnny Otis's and the orchestra's first real hit for Savoy from 1945, their version of the great instrumental, Harlem Nocturne.

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Saturday, August 29th, Nella B. and the Noise are at Bowie Town Center, Bowie, Maryland at 6. The Gail Herod Band is at the Barn of Harper's Ferry, Harper's Ferry, West Virginia at 8. And the Demon Friends with Kevin Costello are at Clyde's of Chevy Chase, Chevy Chase, Maryland at 9. Sunday, August 30th, Kathy Ponton King Band is at Hank Theodle's Tavern, Rockville, Maryland at 2. Fast Eddie and the Slowpokes are at Blue Ridge Seafood, Gainesville, Virginia at 3. And Crowbait Blues Band is at JV's Restaurant, Falls Church, Virginia at 8. Looking ahead to next Monday, August 31st, Linwood Taylor is at Westminster Church, Southwest DC at 6. And Wolf Blues Show and Sit and Jam with Guy Bucci is at Hank Deedle's Tavern, Rockville, Maryland at 7. 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

0: Big J. McNeely with a thing he called Man Eater, a whole set of instrumentals from Savoy Records, some great jump blues instrumentals, and some of them have gone on to be used by others over and over again. Before that, Big J. McNeely, I played you another Big J. McNeely called Deacon's Hop. Hal Singer with a tune called Cornbread. By the way, McNeely, Hal Singer, both played on any number of R&B's tunes later on in the 50s, as well as their own material. Then we heard from Charlie Parker in his tune, Now's the Time. And the reason I snuck that in is not because I want to tell you about how great our jazz programmers are, because they are great. And if you dig jazz, you want to definitely listen on Sundays most of the day. You want to listen in the evenings, usually 10 to midnight. WPFW's got some great jazz programmers that play some great jazz music. So I played you Charlie Parker's Now's the Time, because Paul Williams's tune before that, The Hucklebuck, used a riff from Now's the Time to create The Hucklebuck. And Paul Williams originally heard the tune The Hucklebuck from a guy by the name of Lucky Millender, who had put out a record. He hadn't put it out, actually, but he was playing it from the stage, called D Natural Blues. Paul Williams came along, changed it a little, and then called it The Hucklebuck, which, of course, was originally derived from Charlie Parker's Now's the Time. We also heard from Wild Bill Monroe back there in 1947, tune We're Gonna Rock, We're Gonna Roll. A few weeks ago, I did look at what are some of the possible first songs that could be rock and roll. Should have probably played that. The title alone would have made it a candidate for that show. And we start all that with Johnny Otis and his orchestra from 1945, and a thing called Harlem Nocturne. By the way, the great saxophone on that is played by Rene Block. And he's the one that's playing the alto sax on that great version of Harlem Nocturne. I'm Bill Wax. It's Roots and Fruits on WPFW. I want to now leave these instrumentals behind, spend the rest of the show with some of the great singers that were part of the Savoy label. I'm going to start off with one of the first and one of the very greatest. A woman at this point was known as Little Esther when she got her start. Later on, as she stays in the industry, becomes Esther Phillips. But this is Little Esther working with Johnny Otis's orchestra for Savoy Records and a thing called the Cupid Boogie.
1: Hey, Mr. Cupid, step into my life. I met a fine cat and I've just got to be his wife.

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1: Big

Veretta Dillard, who was a big star back there in the 50s, and today, literally, totally forgotten tune called Mercy, Mr. Percy. Things have obviously changed from back there in the 50s today. I don't believe you would get away with the lyric in that tune. I don't care if you hit me as long as you don't quit me. But things changed. Times were different. The song still stands, and it was called Mercy, Mr. Percy on the Savoy label. Big Mabel before that. With That's a Pretty Good Love, a wonderful tune by Big Mabel. That's Mickey Baker doing the vocal with her and also playing the great blues guitar. Someday I'm going to have to put together a show of just Mickey Baker. He was known as part of a duet called Mickey and Sylvia, but he was so much more than that. Fabulous guitar player and worked on a number of other people's music, and we'll have to put that together. The Ravens. An Old Man River, Little Esther with the Robins singing with her in a thing called Double Crossing Blues, another one that was under the auspices of Johnny Otis. Big Mabel again with one of my very favorites by her, a tune called Candy. Veretta Dillard with a second Veretta Dillard called Easy, Easy Baby. The Ravens and Write Me a Letter, and started all that off with Little Esther and Johnny Otis's orchestra and Cupid Boogie. Right here, remembering Savoy Records and the owner, man by the name of Herman Lubinsky. Talk about Herman again in just a second. Two things real quickly, though. First of all, don't forget, coming up in 45 minutes, it's Culture Shack. Kim Bay and DJ Z Lion always have a fabulous 2 hours for you. Don't go anywhere. They're coming up at 4 o'clock. Great, great show. And then, of course, at 6 o'clock, it's Caribbeana. So lots of good programming for you the rest of Saturday. The other thing I want to mention is I want to salute to a guy by the name of Bob Porter. Unfortunately, Bob is no longer with us, but Bob at one point was doing a lot of album going back and reissuing, for instance, a Savoy label, and he was responsible for, I believe it turned out to be 15, most of them were double set albums, which was ended up being an incredible collection and history of Savoy Records up and down the line. Just brilliant liner notes, wonderful discs. Unfortunately, Bob passed a few years ago, but thank you, Bob, for that work. And I have used it for many, many years. And eventually, years later, I became friends with Bob Porter. That worked out well, too. So we're featuring Herman Lubinsky's label, the Savoy Records. Now, let me just talk a little bit more about Herman here. Herman was a piece of work. He came from not a very wealthy family. As I said, they were his parents were first-time immigrants to America. And so it was a very poor upbringing. And with that, he was very much a miser with money. His daughter even has a quote, and I don't have it right in front of me, where she talks about how he really didn't like to spend money on anything, and it was very difficult even for her as his daughter to cope with and to be able to get things that he needed. So think about the musicians had even a rougher time with Herman. He was not very good about making sure they got the money they deserved. He was not very good about being very kind about how he treated some of them. But a lot of them never would have been recorded if it hadn't been for Herman out here on the East Coast in New Jersey, hearing and picking up their music and then releasing it. So it was sort of a damned if you do, damned if you don't. No excuses for behavior, but it was just reality. And Herman was quite a cheapskate, no in terms about it. But had a pretty good ear for music and was not bad about picking up artists. For instance, let me give you another set. This set is going to be mostly male vocalists except for the first cut. The first cut of this set is by a woman who is much better known by a different name, but this was her first recordings. And the last cut of this set is by a man that was much better known by another name, but this was one of his first recordings. So keep that in mind. I'll come back at the end of the set, and I'll tell you who they are
where we know their names much better. The first song is by a woman that was originally started out known as Miss Sharecropper, and her tune was called I Want to Rock.

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What we doing on Sunday? 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

Oh, the band was known as the Billy Mitchell Band. The singer in the band that you just heard, tune called Rainy Day Blues, was called at that point Sonny Wilson. This is 1952. In about 5 or 6 years, he's going to be known everywhere as Mr. Excitement, the great Jackie Wilson. But that's early Jackie Wilson before he becomes a huge star working with the Billy Mitchell Band in a thing called the Rainy Day Blues. Mel Walker before that, guy that did a lot of work also singing duets with Little Esther in a thing called G Baby. Gatemouth Moore and I Ain't Mad at You, Pretty Baby, a tune that's been covered many times since Gatemouth Moore did his original. Billy Eckstine, and I probably could have done a whole set of Billy Eckstine, and I may have to do that somewhere down the road, but he was a giant star in this era. I mean, the Cat's Whiskers, I mean, the star. And we heard a tune called Lonesome Lover Blues. Now, hard to find anybody that even mentions Billy Eckstine, which is really unfortunate. Has a real history out of D.C. He went to Armstrong High School. He eventually went to Howard, got his start in playing and singing around the D.C. area. So the great Billy Eckstine there. And then started that off with a woman that recorded as Little Miss Sharecropper, again, about 1950, 1951 or so. In 4 or 5 years, she's going to move from Savoy to Atlantic Records, and then she's going to be known as Laverne Baker, and a big star under that name. But she started, as you heard, as Little Miss Sharecropper, and the cut was I Want to Rock. All these Savoy records, a lot of it based on the East Coast, right there in New Jersey, New York, really hotbed of music and singers and artists. And one thing Herman Lubinsky was good at was identifying talent, and he identified it out of that area. And as you heard now so far most of the show, hopefully you've heard some folks that you like, some great singing, some great playing. It's quite an interesting label, and a lot of it has to do with Herman. He had some wonderful arrangers and producers and A&R guys that also helped out, but it was really under Herman's umbrella that all that happened. So I got another set I want to do here of Savoy Records. It'll take us pretty close to the top of the hour. Then I'm going to play a tune by another artist who passed this last few days. But we're going to stay here and try to get you some more of the Savoy sides. Big Joe Turner was somebody that did some recording for Savoy Records. And so I'm going to play you some of that. And he did some stuff with Pete Johnson playing the piano. And here is the Johnson Turner Blues on the Savoy record label.

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Look at Mr. Piano Player with that low-down melody. Give him a drink, Mr. Houseman, 'cause he sure is sending me. That's what I'm talking about. Oh, hey, you in the corner.

Oh, the great Nappy Brown. And the nighttime is the right time before Ray Charles, as a matter of fact, on the Savoy label. And then we heard from Joe Turner up there and my gals, a jockey, the wonderful Tiny Bradshaw. And Take the Hands Off the Clock. Nappy Brown again, and Don't Be Angry. And Big Joe Turner starting out off with the Johnson Turner Blues. And that's going to finish up our look at Savoy Records. I hope you've enjoyed it. I know I had a great time playing all this stuff for you. And let me just get something worked out. Now, coming up in 3.5 or 4.5 minutes is going to be Culture Shack. And today it's Kim Bay, the lovely Kim Bay, doing a solo. So don't you go anywhere. It's always a treat. And sometimes it's a treatment. So you just stick and stay. We're not sure what's coming up today. It's going to be, but it's going to be fun. So don't go anywhere. Thanks, everybody, for the calls. I really appreciate it. Savoy Records, formed in 1942, sort of finish up by 1974. But there's a sort of big overview of the R&B side, because I get raged at that list of all the jazz and gospel artists, and I didn't touch them. So there are hours and hours and hours of Savoy material available if you found something you liked. So let's see. I want to finish up with one more tune. I'm going to step outside all this old R&B. This is a much more recent tune, really, from, I want to say the 1970s, but it may be a little later than that. This week we lost Lattimore, and a wonderful man, Lattimore. I didn't get to know him until we inducted him into the Blues Hall of Fame, or inducted, let's straighten it out, into the Blues Hall of Fame. And Lattimore showed up and got a chance to meet him and talk with him. An incredibly nice man, very, very humble, really interesting. And so I can't let him pass without remembering him. So let's finish with this, the great Lattimore. I'm Bill Wax. I'll catch you on the flip side. I'm Reed Petit and gone. Stay tuned. Culture Shack coming up. It's Lattimore, and let's straighten it out.

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Bear with me, a couple of minor technical difficulties. This is just a sticky and bay here in the Culture Shack. I am flying solo today, and I've got a loose wire on tap, so we're working it out. I'm trying to figure out. Nope, it's still not working. I don't know what's going on with this thing, but we're going to work it out. We're going to get it. We're going to get it. Let's see. Okay. Otherwise, if I don't get this thing going, we are going to be talking for an entire 2 hours because Discord is loose. And how would you guys like to hear my voice for 2 hours? How would you like to hear that? Because them going mad up here in this studio. Them going mad in the courts. Is loose, it's not working, it's coming out,

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0: brothers and sisters, ladies and gentlemen, kings and queens, please help me welcome to the mic, Sister Kim Bae.
1: What's up? How's everybody doing out there? Yes, this is your Sister Kim Bae. You know, every time I'm in here alone, something happens at the top. But you know what? We got it together. The rest of the show is going to be smooth sailing. We're here in the Culture Shack, musically bridging the cultural gap between Africa and the diaspora. We got some reggae, soca, R&B, soul, jazz, Afrobeat, and so much more coming to you from the nation's capital. We are going to bless up this Shack Village and our Shack Village family. Yes, we are. Z Lion has a gig today, so your sister, even though

fabulous show. If you didn't get an opportunity to check it out, make sure you check him on the WPFW archives. The music programs are up for 2 weeks. You can check us out for 2 weeks. 2 weeks. So if you have not already done so, be sure to download the WPFW app on your mobile devices so you can take us along with you wherever you go across the globe. Tell a friend, bring a friend. Now, today's show is rooted in powerful messages. Yes, I want to send some message music out there. We're going to have a little bit of fun, but for the most part, it is going to be message music. And we have a couple of tributes. I'll talk about that a little later because my heart is hurting, but we have some tributes. I want to hail up my sister Robin and my mommy. They're tuned in Philadelphia. Hail up Z Lion. Hail up our entire listening audience. Enjoy the show. 202-588-0893. Kicking it off in Jamaica with the one and only Judy Mowat, Zion Chant. Love, love, love this song. Giving you some inspiration today, some love, some spirit.

On Friday, September 4th at 8 p.m., percussionist Tom Teasley and Chinese dulcimer player Chao Tian will perform at the Gateway Arts Center's First Friday's Listening Room Concert Series seasonal kickoff. 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

Pray for Haiti. Pray for all of the countries, because it seems as though we're making enemies out of every country across the globe, and it's just sickening. But I'm not going to get political with you all, but you know what's going on. Just pray, and pray for us. Pray for everyone, because these times are very, very trying. But just like Haiti, we will persevere and we will overcome. This is your sister Kim Bae here in the culture shack. Z Lion has a gig, so he's not physically present with me. Hey, Mama Navoyo, how are you? She always says, sends those love messages. I get to exhale right now and everything's running wonderfully. However, this next segment goes out to my sister, my girl, Leslie Dolly Bowen. Leslie left us a week and a half ago, but her spirit is strong and she will forever be with us. She will forever be with us. Her vibrant spirit, her feistiness, and her being a friend to everyone, and everyone who has ever met Leslie or Dolly loved her. I don't know anyone who did not know her and did not love her. And I'm also sending this segment out to any and everyone who has lost anybody dear to them recently, because death has been so prevalent, and it's just nonstop. We cannot catch our breath. I noticed the circle of life, the cycle of life, but it's just so much going on now. Hug up on and love up on your loved ones. Love up on your loved ones. This is for you, Dolly.

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2: Oh, yeah, that segment was a little difficult, but it was spiritually healing. Because I wasn't able to be in Philadelphia to bid my dear, dear friend farewell. I had to do a little something here for her. So, Dolly, Dolly, Dolly, that one was for you. I can hear you now, and I can see you now, and I can't even say what you're saying right now because you know how you got that pouty mouth. I love you, girl. I love you, girl. So, leading up to the top of the hour, we had Just Like a Woman, Nina Simone. Ooh, child. Yeah, Judy, you felt that one? I know you did. Patti LaBelle, You Are My Friend. Sister Girl, Heather Headley. Sister Rochelle Pharrell. Then we had Gone Too Soon, Michael Jackson. We had Old Friend, My Old Friend, Al Jarreau. Opening with It's So Hard to Say Goodbye to Yesterday. And we know that. We want everyone that we love to remain with us forever, but that's just not how life works. But the cycle continues. There's another. There are many, many, many, many more lifetimes to follow. And my girl Leslie, she did it up in this lifetime. All right, how's everybody doing? We're going to lighten the mood a little bit. I need to get up out this chair and wind my waist and dance some, spread some sunshine all over you guys. So I'm taking you to Trinidad and Tobago. You already know what's about to happen. I'm going to give you Sweet Pan by Sabrina Marks. Enjoy.

Just want to clarify that segment, the tribute segment, was to my very dear friend, Leslie Dolly Bowen. Leslie Dolly Bowen. I know we lost Dolly Parton as well, and rest in peace to that sister as well. But Leslie Dolly Bowen, rest in peace, rest in power, forever spiritually connected across the plains, girl. I'm going to miss your behind. But I love you, and I know you're going to be tapping me on my shoulder.

0: Yes, traveling across the waters to the continent where it all began, where we all originated. And there would be no Culture Shack without the continent of Africa. That was Miriam Makeba, West Wing, South Africa. Then we represented Nigeria, Akula Owu Onyera, and that was the Funkees. Wasn't that funky? That was the Funkees. We had people inquiring about that song. And of course, we went to the Caribbean, Trinidad and Tobago, Panorama Love, Nadia Batson, and opening that segment with Sweet Pan, Sabrina Marks. Hey, Mama Brenda. Mama Brenda says she's enjoying the show. What's up? What's up, Mama Sanyu? I hope I see you next week. Mama Sanyu, big ups, always tuned in. Big ups to people, all of the Shack Village who tune in regularly. My mother, Mama Nvoyo, Mama Paulette, Love Doctor. Hey, Love Doctor. Rhonda Moore, where you at, sister? Where are you? Mama Hazel, what's up? What's up, Bootstrap? Chris and Debbie, I know they're listening over there in Barbados. Judy Davis, of course. Brother Marvin, how you doing, Brother Marvin? Cynthia McIver. Hey, Cynthia. Mary Jefferson, I know you're out there as well. And big ups to everyone else. If I did not call your name, know that you are in my heart. You are in my heart. And we know that you are here for Shack Village. We're going to keep it moving right now, but before that, I have a little bit of information for you. There's a nice event coming up, and I'm sure you all would want to partake, especially if you're into African culture. If you're into your culture, which is African culture, you will enjoy this.
1: Washington, D.C.-based Kenkuren Dance Company presents its 43rd Annual National African Dance and Drum Conference and Concert Weekend, Sununga, Our Book, from Friday, September 4th to Sunday, September 6th. This annual conference and concerts kick off African Heritage Month in the District of Columbia. Workshop presenters from several African countries will teach techniques honed through performance and study. The highlights of the weekend is the concert performance at Howard University Cramden Auditorium will display the shared cultural values of three kingdoms of Senegal, presented by the Kenkuren Senior, Junior, and Children Companies and the Adult Community Class. Details at 202-518-1213, 202-518-1213, or www.kenkuren.org, KANKOURAN.

0: you and you and you to the entire Shaq Village. I'm still in love with you. I don't know why. Yeah, I know why. Because you all support the Culture Shaq. 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And you come through every fun drive. Thanks to everyone who called in, all of the text messages. I'm still in love with you. Forever. Hey, that was Sean Paul featuring Sasha. Hard Drugs, Busy Signal. Be Strong. Be Strong. Oh, I'm way off on that one. Be Strong, Barrington Levy. And A Message to You, Rudy. The Dwellers. The Doors. Opening the segment with Ballroom Floor, Bunny Whalen. Now that song right there, that gets me up every single time. I don't care what type of mood I'm in, what the event is. I don't care if it's outdoors and it's raining. You put on Ballroom Floor and your sister Kim Bae is going to be up on that floor. Hey, Curtis Lucas. Big ups to Curtis all the way in Florida. Checking us out as always. Love. Got a lot going on today. I hope you all are having a good time here in the Culture Shaq with your sister Kim Bae. Z-Lion will return next week. I don't know if I'm coming in next week. Next Saturday is my birthday. And I'm not sure just yet. Maybe he has a surprise for me. Maybe he's doing something that I don't know about. Who knows? But I don't know. I'm not sure if I'm coming in next week. I might just chill. I might be out and about enjoying myself until he returns, should he come in to Culture Shaq. But either way, you're going to have a phenomenal show. All right, we're going to keep this moving, this segment, I want to showcase a few younger artists whose music touched my soul. And a couple of these songs, Free Benjamin, I don't know if you're still out there. A couple of the artists you introduced me to, I know one for certain you introduced me to. And I'm just hoping everyone here loves them as much as I do. So we're going to move into some newer school R&B. I guess it would be considered new school R&B. I believe so. New school R&B. Kicking it off with Amor a cappella by Nico. She has this as a recorded version, but I love this a cappella version. Tell me what you think.
1: I'll never run out of time, never run out of night. Something that I don't believe in. Keep shifting the paradigm, got a whole new side, and my ego is the reason. My

0: And prior to India, all of the other young ladies in this segment are relatively new to the scene. You know, it's the passing of the torch, and these are sisters who are producing good music. You know that good music. Some are preserving the culture. We had Rise by Dominique Fils-Aimé, beautiful song. And then we had Chauffeur by the Womack sisters. Now, they are the granddaughters of soul icon Sam Cooke, the nieces of Bobby Womack, and daughters of songwriting duo Womack and Womack, Cecil and Linda Womack. And if you really listened to that song and felt their vibe, you know that they are most certainly carrying on the legacy with their retro soulful sound. Then we had Kirby. She has my name. Yeah, that's my college nickname, Kirby. We had Kirby with Black Leaves, opening the segment with Amor, a cappella by Eniko. Eniko has a version of that song recorded. But as I said at the top of the segment, I really, really, really loved her a cappella. And if you check her out on YouTube, she has various a cappella versions and renditions of that song, and each one is just amazing. I'm gonna keep it going. I'm taking you back to Trinidad and Tobago. Speaking of which, Brian B is up here. Trini Brethren, what's up, Brian B? Yeah, and I'm gonna just go ahead and take it on out. We're going to have Take My Time by Michael Tija. Is it Tija?
1: Tasia.
0: Michael Tasia. Mikel. Yeah. That's Mikel. Okay. Mikel Tasia and Joe Froxy. Did I say that right? Joe Froxy is Trinidadian American. He's not directly from Trinidad. He's a DJ and producer out of Norfolk, Virginia. You ever heard of him? B?
1: For me?
0: Uh-huh. Have you ever heard of Joe Froxy? Norfolk. And then if we have time, I'm going to bring up Warm Up by Nessa Preppy. But this is your sister Kim Bay. I am going to sign out, give the chair to Brian B. Thank you so much for hanging out with us in the shack. Please live life to the fullest. Love up on your people. Love up on your people. Big, big love to all of our Culture Shack family, all of WPFW family, and Job Willing. We'll meet up again here, same time next week, with DJ Z Lion, because it's my birthday. I will not, you hear that? I will not be here. All right, love you all.

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0: Yes, you're in tune to WPFW 89.3 FM, Washington, D.C. Once again, the show is called Caribbeana. My name is Brian Bernard. I'm joined via Zoom. The big man, the big man, the big chief. What's happening, sir? Yeah. Mr. Vaughn Martin.
1: Oh, I'm hanging in, man.
0: Yes. You're looking good, man.
1: It's strange, feeling strange, you know.
0: You're not down in the studio today.
1: Right. Yeah, man. Yeah, I'll be back down again soon, man. Yes. But we have a packed show this evening, boy.
0: Very packed show today.
1: Man. Yeah. Got lots of activities, man, taking place, you know. Just want to wish our good friend, Darlene. Happy birthday, my darling.
0: Happy birthday, Darlene.
1: Yes, man. And, you know, it's so important. And happy independence, Trinidad and Tobago, the 64th anniversary of independence.
0: Yes, Trinidad and Tobago, big up yourself.
1: Mm-hmm. Right, man. Yes. And I want to wish Mrs. Brenda Martin a happy anniversary.
0: Wow.
1: I won't call the number.
0: It's up there, though. It's up there. Yes. You and the wife celebrating yet another anniversary.
1: Yes, man.
0: Yeah, man. Yeah. That's a major thing, Chief, to hold it together for all these years, you know?
1: Yeah. I think it's 57 or something. It's quite up there, you know.
0: You can't remember.
1: Yeah, I can't remember.
0: After a certain year, you just know it's anniversary. That's the number. I'm sure I'll get a text and she'll clarify for me. Yeah, but congratulations. I know it's hard work. You know, I remember when you guys used to do the marriage prep at your church.
1: St. Augustine's. We taught a lot of couples, man. In fact, we and the Caloons started the marriage preparation program at St. Augustine's, you know. And I'm glad to see that it's still going on, younger people are carrying it on, you know.
0: Yeah.
1: I also want to welcome our brother-in-law, Lester.
0: Uncle Lester, man. Living in Arima.
1: I'm telling you, man.
0: Yeah, but he's visiting. Yes, indeed.
1: You tell Mara, come over and see Arima, we change.
0: Mm-hmm.
1: I said, man, I can't believe it could change from the way I knew it, man.
0: Mm-hmm.
1: You know, but it's strange, you know, the racetrack. All kinds of things are happening, man.
0: So many things have changed, in Trinidad.
1: Yeah. Well, yeah, the country has changed, you know.
0: Yeah, 64 years, I would hope that it does, you know, and for the better, you know. But the thing we're still fighting with is the crime, you know.
1: It
0: seems like it doesn't matter which political party is in, that is always at the top of the issue, you know, crime, dealing with crime. Why is it? I don't know, they can't deal with it.
1: Yeah. Well, I think we're going to play an interview next week with Dr. David Mohammed.
0: Yes.
1: And this man's explanation, man, tells it all, you know, and it's amazing, you know, but you just got to keep living on and live with it, you know.
0: Yeah.
1: We also spoke with our good friend, man, Etienne Charles.
0: Yes, he's in town, you know. PFW is involved with the DC Jazz Festival, which is next weekend.
1: Etienne
0: will be performing on Sunday. Next week's Sunday, I believe, at 8 p.m. Yeah.
1: Kes is going to be performing too. I think Kes is going to be on Saturday.
0: Yes.
1: If I'm not mistaken.
0: I think Saturday around 2 p.m.
1: Yeah.
0: This is going to be at the Wharf, downtown D.C. Yeah. At the Wharf. Yeah.
1: Right.
0: Just check out dcfestival.org, dcfest.org or dcfestival.org.
1: Yeah, man.
0: You get information on that. So big Labor Day weekend if you're not traveling up to New York or wherever, you know.
1: You got a lot to take in the show.
0: Yeah. A nice soca fete, and then Sunday is a nice jazz event, you know. But you know, 18 mixes it up. I mean, he's going to give you some kaiso and stuff like that in his mix.
1: Yeah, man.
0: So we interviewed him. You interviewed him. And we're going to play that back in a little bit.
1: We also spoke to Dr. Carol Boyce Springer and Attila Springer. And they both complimented and talked about a woman, a Trinidadian woman, who was deported from the United States to London. And her name is Claudia Jones.
0: Claudia Jones, right.
1: A phenomenon of a woman. And a fantastic journey she's had, you know.
0: Yes.
1: So you'll enjoy those chats.
0: Yeah, know? And this weekend is London Carnival is going on right now as
1: yes,
0: you speak.
1: Notting Hill, right.
0: Notting Hill Carnival. I've gone twice and it's amazing, man. 2 million people. Two million people on the road in London.
1: Yeah. Yes.
0: You know, and it's amazing. I would recommend it, you know, once in life, you know.
1: Right.
0: Go over to London.
1: And Claudia was one of the women who started that, you know.
0: Right. Claudia Jones. Yeah.
1: Yeah, Claudia Jones. Yeah, man. And I tell you, it's she was something else, man. Mm. Yes.
0: Well, yeah. I'm glad we're keeping her alive, her legacy alive with this conversation we had.
1: Yeah.
0: And we'll be playing that later on in the show.
1: All right.
0: Okay, we're going to get things kicked off, Chief. 202-588-0893 is the number to the studio. We started off the show with Barry Biggs, People Make the World Go Round. Then we played Ja Melody, Can't Take My Eyes Off of You. And Elton Ellis gave us Can't I Change My Mind. 202-588-0893 is the number to the studio. And we're on the web streaming live right now at WPFWFM.org. Welcome, folks. 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

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Entertainment, enlightenment. We reflect all that is Caribbean.

0: Yes, the music of Eddie Lovett, All of You. You know, Eddie Lovett is one of my favorite singers. You know, I tell you, when I first discovered his music, oh, he was awesome.
1: Yeah.
0: Before Eddie, we did Lookie Do, All of
1: Lookie
0: Me.
1: Lookie D.
0: Mm-hmm. And that's part of our reggae mix.
1: Yes.
0: And we continue, you know. I mean, it's listen to Eddie's music, man. It puts you in tune. And I discovered that he was an African-American, you know.
1: Right.
0: And lived among Caribbean folks and so on. And
1: that's how he picked it up.
0: Yeah, yeah. Yeah, man. Nice.
1: Amazing.
0: But we got a lot. We have Etienne Charles, my good friend Etienne, man. Etienne is doing so well, you know. I'm so happy that he was able to take the time out and talk with us, you know. To be a part of the DC Jazz Fest. And we tried hard to get Kess Boy, but, you know, Kess seems to be like a big star boy now.
1: Well,
0: you
1: he
0: know,
1: is a star boy.
0: Hall and all these kinds of stuff. He had time for little folks, you know.

0: Jazz and Justice. What's the call? Free 'em all.
1: Washington, D.C.-based Cancun Dance Company presents its 43rd Annual National African Dance and Drum Conference and Concert Weekend. 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The highlights of the weekend is the concert performance at Howard University Cramden Auditorium. 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
1: Excellent.
0: You know, you are one of the musicians who has constantly demonstrated that jazz and Caribbean music are not separate worlds. They are part of the same African diasporic musical conversation. Your trumpet compositions and projects such as Kaitu, Creole Soul, reflect that journey. And you're coming to Washington area for the DC Jazz Festival. So let's begin there. What does it mean for you to be returning to Washington DC jazz scene, particularly for the DC Jazz Festival?
1: I mean, it's always great to come back to DC, especially for the Jazz Festival. This will be my, I want to say 2018, I believe, 2023.
0: Wow.
1: This might be my sixth time playing DC Jazz Festival.
0: Right.
1: With one of my groups. I know when we did the Kaito album, we did DC. I know when we did Creole Soul, we did DC.
0: Yeah.
1: When we did San Jose Suite, we came through DC. Yeah. I believe on the Convo album, we did DC, and then and then COVID happened. And then
0: right.
1: 2023, we were back. We've done it five times already.
0: Right.
1: And so this is gonna be our sixth time at the actual jazz festival. So it's great that, you know, DC has such a great Caribbean history and, you know, connection going all the way back to, you know, of course, Dr. Eric Williams being at Howard University. And and as a result, a lot of young Black West Indian students coming from all over the Caribbean. I know so many people who did either their undergraduate or graduate work at Howard. So, you know, you see Caribbean influence all over, you know, when you think of people like Acklin Lynch, and you go down a whole list of people who are kind of like in, like, you know, stitched into the fabric of DC, if you would. You know, Ben's Chili Bowl, Ben is a Trinidadian. You can put on a list of all these different ways that, you know,
0: these
1: really key points in DC's history that are very
0: excellent, man.
1: Influenced by Caribbean. And so to be a Caribbean musician, composer, and of course, DC's jazz history is very rich. You know, people like

0: Of course, Duke Ellington is from Washington, D.C., Charlie
1: Right,
0: Rouse.
1: right, right, right.
0: Even on a long
1: Miles
0: disagreement.
1: Davis, yeah.
0: Miles Davis is he from East St. Louis, but Jimmy Cobb, the great
1: Right.
0: drummer from Kind, he from Washington, D.C. And of course, and then modern times and people like Ben Williams and Corcoran Holt, and there's so many great musicians that have come out of the DC scene, plus all the musicians that studied in DC. Roberta Flack studied at Howard, Donny
1: Right.
0: Hathaway studied at Howard. So, the history of jazz in the DC area is very rich. So to be Caribbean and a jazz musician, to be a part of the contributing artists to this edition of DC Jazz Festival is very
1: Right.
0: special.
1: Yeah, how much of Trinidad do you carry with you when you walk onto a jazz stage? Is Trinidad always present in your music, even
0: Always
1: playing?
0: 900%. Well, one, I'm Trinidadian, so naturally I'm a Trinidadian, so the music that I write is Trinidadian music. Secondly, I've made it my mission to always bring the music of Lord Kitchener and Calypso with me wherever I go. So every show that we do, we perform at least one Kitchener song, one soca tune. We've been performing a lot of Winifred Atwell lately. So we've been doing Coronation Rag from the Winifred from her book of music. But we always play. I take pride, I take pride in being a touring jazz musician that takes calypso to places that the soca artists don't go to. You don't see soca in Iowa. You don't see live soca in Omaha, Nebraska. You don't see live. We're going to Tunisia on Wednesday night. I leave for Tunisia on Wednesday, playing in Tunis and in Carthage.
1: Dang.
0: So I take pride in, I love what all my friends, people like Masha Montano and Kes are doing, where they take the music, to mainly diaspora areas, New York, DC. Kes has been branching out a little bit and going into new territory, but I'm lucky to have been doing that for my whole career so far since 2007. And so, yeah, this year we've done India, we did Hyderabad and Bangalore. I'm going to Copenhagen, Denmark in November. Yeah, like I said, we do Tunisia, a lot of the Northeast Province, Rhode Island, New Hampshire, et cetera. So it's a great feeling to know that as a Trinidadian, I get to bring our music, our history, our culture to audiences who they may be familiar with it from exposure, whether it's on the internet or they may have traveled to Trinidad for some reason, but bringing it to their spaces, that are normally more mainstream jazz or mainstream, whichever, it's not classical, whatever. We get to bring our full flavor to them, so it's a great feeling.
1: Let's talk about calypso and jazz. Many people hear them as two different genres. Why do you see such a natural relationship between the two?
0: I see a natural relationship between calypso and jazz because of their origins and how similar the origins are. Both musical styles come out of the griot tradition from West Africa. Both genres evolved on plantations during enslavement and, the forced labor of Africans in North America, certainly in Caribbean as well. So, and on top of that, both styles are heavily informed by communicating with the people, uplifting the people, and both styles are heavily influenced by migrations between the two regions. And so when you think about it in those points, it's almost like they're cut. I always tell people that, I have American cousins. We have the same blood. We speak with different accents. I speak with a Trinidadian accent. My cousin speaks with an American accent. But we have the same last name, Charles. We have the same face, same forehead, same nose. And so when I explain it like that, people kind of get it. And it for me, it's an explanation of the two forms. And if you want to take it further, The two forms were always informing each other from around the 19, I want to say the 19 teens, when the origins of calypso was a style of music called passe or passio, depending on who you talk to. And those were recorded in 1912 in New York on phonograph before any jazz was ever recorded. Jazz, the first jazz recording is 1917. Talking about 5 years before that, you have black improvising musicians from Trinidad recording for the major label in New York. So they were always informing each other. Caribbean migrations to New York have been going on and to New Orleans. I mean, when you talk about the influence in music, Jelly Roll Morton is Haitian American. He's the godfather of jazz, right? And you talk about all the, I could talk about all the different icons in the music that are of Caribbean heritage, from Roy Haynes, Louis Armstrong. I could go down a long list, right? So there's that. But then specifically with calypso and jazz, early calypso always had improvisation. You would always hear a solo. You would always hear a solo in between verses. I mean, a great example is like Sailor Man by Mighty Sparrow. Where Joey Lewis is improvising between Rose by Mighty Sparrow, where Errol Lynch is taking these beautiful solos in between My Landlady by Kitchener, where Fitzroy Coleman is taking all these burning solos in between. So, there was always improvisation. And then in jazz, you look at the 1950s, and there was a direct calypso craze in the music, where all these big bands, Ellington, Basie, etc., were all playing Don't Stop the Carnival in their dance set. So, it's, and this is not even deep study. This is just like simple.
1: Looking at
0: And, Thelonious Monk being, even though he was from Cary North, he was from Rocky Mount, North Carolina. He grew up in a Caribbean neighborhood in New York. He grew up in San Juan Hill. And you hear the Caribbean influence in his music, the rhythms, the names of his tunes. And so for me, learning that as I evolved, it's been easier to explain, but somehow deep inside, I always felt it when I listened to jazz, that there was a similarity. The same way, a lot of, like my parents' generation, when they went to study, whether it was in the UK or in the United States or in Canada, or wherever in Europe, they went to the jazz clubs. So even though jazz seemed to be a foreign music to them, they connected with it. So that is, again, it's like you realize that there's a relationship, but there's a relation. There's so yeah, I definitely see a strong connection between jazz and calypso. That's strong enough that I've made a career out of continuing to do it.
1: Man, that's a great man. But when you were growing up, you must have grown up in a house where the music, like you're talking, the jazz was played, and all of that contributed to your influence.
0: Well, there wasn't much jazz playing in my house. I think the jazz I remember hearing as a child was Chuck Mangione. That would be, I mean, Feel So Good. Tunes like that, Cannonball Run theme. Those were songs that I remember hearing on my parents' record player. But other than that, it was Stevie Wonder, I Just Call to Say I Love You, Lady in Red. It's, Earth, Wind, and Fire, it's Mighty Sparrow. It's every time a new record came out, back in those days, new records were a weekly occurrence, and going to the record shop was you like you went to the grocery and then you went to the record shop, and you got whatever was new, and then you put it on and you played that record over and over again. It's a, it's a different time. And so, whatever came out, Black Stallion, I remember when Caribbean Man came out, Black Man Feel to Party, I remember all those. I remember when Daddy came home with Shadows Dingoli in like the 90s, the Dingoli CD. I remember he kept going, got a new CD in New York, a 5 CD changer. And he bought this Dingoli album with Shadows Dingoli on it. And I remember first track was Pay the Devil. And so, yeah, I mean, but the interesting thing about all of those records is they're heavily jazz influenced.
1: Yes.
0: You know, and so, you know, you might be checking out something that is up influence, but you might, when you eventually go to what was the source, you see in how it influences it.
1: Your album Kaiso drew on music of the Calypso giants like Sparrow, Kitchener, Lion, and so on. What did those masters teach you about composition, storytelling, and social commentary?
0: You know, when I did Kaiso, because that was a long time ago, when I started really digging into Calypso, the first three Calypsonians I started checking out heavily were Sparrow, Kitchener, and Lion.
1: Right.
0: It was a summer in New York, 2004, and I was trying to learn to play the quattro. And my uncle had Classic Kitsch, volume 1, 2, 3, 4. It was a CD. He had, I can't remember, I think it was called Mighty Sparrow, volume 1, 2, 3, 4. There was one for Mighty Sparrow.
1: Right.
0: And there was one for Roaring Lion. I think the Roaring Lion was called Roaring 20s or something like that.
1: Right.
0: There were these compilation discs, right?
1: Yeah.
0: And it's all the classics. So Roaring Lion was Miss Tina, Juve Barrio, you know, Ugly Woman, all you know, Lion's hits. Sparrow, I mean, I went through all the Sparrow classics, Pan Man, same time, same place, you know, Pussycat, Congo Man, you know, Tento on his Murder, you know, a lot of classics. And then Kitchener, same thing, you know, tunes like Steel Band Music, what else from Kitchener? No More Calypso Song, you know, 73, 67, Margie. And at the time, I didn't even know that these were road marches or anything like that. I just knew that these were
1: good songs.
0: Great. I mean, My Pussin.
1: Yeah.
0: And not knowing it, but by learning it on the quattro and then realizing, man, there's some great horn arrangements going on.
1: Right.
0: I always tell people, I learned to arrange by transcribing calypsos, not jazz.
1: Right.
0: I learned to arrange by transcribing the arrangements of people like Rupert Nurse, who was my best friend's grandfather. Growing up, I knew him, but I didn't even know that he had this incredible career as an arranger and a jazz bassist, and you know. So, but look, I ended up learning what I teach in arranging here at University of Miami.
1: Yeah,
0: I learned from people like Rupert Nurse and Joey Lewis and Cyril Diaz and you know, all these great band leaders. That were the band leaders that led these recordings for these great calypsos that we know now. I mean, these are classics. And then, of course, I also was learning Baron music. So I was learning the arranging styles of people like Lester Paul, and learning, you know, I was listening to Lord Nelson. So I was learning about Art Dakota and learning about Clive Bradley. Yeah. And these are names that I always knew, because when I was really young in Trinidad, I used to play in a band that would play all these dance charts, that those same arrangers, like, I remember recognizing Watty Watkins' handwriting versus Art DeCoto's handwriting. Like back then the music was written by hand.
1: Right,
0: and so you could recognize the handwriting of the different arrangers, whether it was Ray Sylvester, Watty Watkins, Mano Marslin, Art Dakota, Brados. And so I was lucky to get the tail end of being able to play a lot of music that was arranged by these greats. And then years later, when I was in university, and I started transcribing a lot of these arrangements, because there were no charts available, but I wanted to play them in my bands, I started making all these charts. And that's really what started my arranging career. But it's all because of this Kaiso album. And to the point of what I learned about storytelling from them is that we have a mission as performers to tell stories and to take people whatever they were dealing with before they came to experience music.
1: Yes.
0: You know, the guile is a real thing. The laku is a real thing.
1: Right.
0: And the idea of these gatherings where music, food, dance, prayer,
1: Yeah.
0: pikong, these are all parts of, for me, they're all part of one thing.
1: Right,
0: And
1: right.
0: so, like last night, I played a show in Miami here last night at the Betsy Hotel. We played Love in the Cemetery. And I always preface Love in the Cemetery
1: Yeah.
0: by telling the story.
1: Yeah, like it's
0: Because
1: yeah.
0: the song tells the story,
1: Right,
0: but
1: right.
0: if you don't, if you just listen to the song, you might not really understand the lyrics,
1: Right, right,
0: right? But so I always preface this song with like, this is a calypso from Trinidad by Lord Kitchener, which gives you an insight into what social life wasn't like in Trinidad in the 1950s, where you didn't leave your mother and father's house until you were married. And so any type of relations you want to have with romantic interests have to happen outside of your mother and father's house. And if you don't have the money for the hotel or something, you had to find a piece of bush somewhere to go and, And so one, and then once I explain it like that, then they're ready to hear the song. And so when I tell them, I was just about to start a little romance with my sweetheart, I kissed her twice, just feeling nice. When I voice it, Mr. You're brave to be bringing your girlfriend on top of my grave. They feel the song more. And so, for me, Kitchener was a master storyteller. Spyro was also brilliant at delivering the songs that he recorded when Tenta won his murder. I know I had a chicken at Miramar, and I thought to myself, this was my last supper. There's like ways of, and then of course Roaring Lion, Roaring Lion was a legendary. Yeah. A song that I play in my set, I don't know if you know Spanish calypso. But it's actually one of the hardest calypsos to sing because he's singing in Spanish and English at the same
1: Same
0: time.
1: time,
0: And he's like, I went Venezuela and bounce up a dulce María. I went Venezuela and bounce up a dulce María. Yo te amo, I begin to woo her. Y adoro mi querida Conchita. En un momento, I enter a casino and then romancing sang a Spanish calypso. Bien, pete, oh, bien, pete.

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2: Yes, the interview with Etienne Charles is much longer than what you heard. It's about 33 minutes long. If you'd like to hear the entire interview, we encourage you to go to our YouTube TV channel, YouTube Caribbeana TV channel, and you will certainly hear it. But indeed, it was such a delight talking to Etienne, man. I mean, because the people it took me back to realizing even Ella Fitzgerald was doing Calypso when she did Stone Cold Dead in the Market, and it's so important that we understand our commonalities and bridging our gap in the music form. And it's nice to see that the influences that he had when he was young still was maintained and continued in his lifespan. Well, Etienne Charles, he is appearing on Sunday, September 6th at 8 p.m. at the DC Jazz Fest at the Wharf. Okay, and the Wharf is at 760 Main Avenue Southwest in District Square. Kess, the band, the other Trinidadian artist, is appearing tonight. And so you
3: not
2: hope you...
3: not tonight, next week. Next week.
2: Next
3: Saturday.
2: Week, I'm sorry. Yeah. Next week. Oh yeah, that's true. Next week, September
3: September 5th. Right. That's right.
2: Yeah. Right, September 5th, right. Right. And Kess and Etienne is September 6th. Again, it's not tonight, but September 6th.
3: So you have a whole weekend of good Caribbean fun, you know. For the Labor Day weekend. And the Wharf is gonna be nice anyway. The DC right. Jazz Fest is gonna be awesome. They have so many different artists going to be there.
2: Yes, yes.
3: You know, it's check them out, dcfest.org.
2: But it's nice hearing him talk of that, the history and the method he came through was something where a lot of us came up with. I mean, you know, I remember hearing all these fellas, you know.
3: Mm-hmm.
2: It's just...
3: And I'm glad he has the history, you know, to bring it into his music, you know.
2: Yeah,
3: and...
2: right.
3: Yeah,
2: and
3: man.
2: He's excellent. Like I said, he brings it in, you know, and puts it out, you know.
3: He does.
2: And listen to these songs. You can go back to Carnival Tuesday and you hear a brass band going down. Right.
3: You know the famous horn section at the end. Right.
2: And it's nice that he was able to bring in the old fellas, you know. Fitzmaurice, Brian, and all of these fellas, Dutchies.
3: Mm-hmm.
2: You know, I'm fighting hard to get one of the Dutchies boys to talk to us, man. He's in the West Coast, Orville de Bloot. He was the guitarist. And, Orville is just hiding, you know. But, you know, when you think back of the music and you go back into, you know, Tex Williams and Fitzmaurice, Brian, all of these fellas, man. Watty Watkins, you know. Art DeCoto, all of these fellas, man, they certainly brought something into the music, man.
3: They sure did, man.
2: Yeah.
3: I'm gonna check the show out. You know, I'll be there at the show. See,
2: Etienne,
3: and he's amazing. He has a clothing line. He's doing so much stuff, man. I mean, he brings out a band every year, a live brass band on the road. Yes. Typically,
2: man, see, does the
3: mass.
2: Same kind of thing in Trinidad's Carnival.
3: He does. He brings Carnival to every show.
2: And then he also
3: does stuff like New Orleans music, blending that fusion.
2: He has a new album
3: out that came out a little while, I believe it was this year. And, we've played it here, Americans, and he blends New Orleans music with Caribbean music. And
2: that's the whole... The diaspora, you know.
3: Absolutely.
2: The epitome of the diaspora pouring into itself into one form. And that's defined as Trinidad, you know. Yeah, man. Yep.
3: All right, well, it's 7:02 in Washington, D.C. If you're just joining us, this show is called Caribbeana. We're here every week from 6 to 9 p.m. We've been here for 49, going on 50 years. You have, Chief. You've been here quite yes, a while yeah. now. And next year, we're celebrating our 50th anniversary. And before that, we have some events. You know, you need to check our website, wpfwfm.org. We have a Jazz and Justice event coming up on the end of September. Check out the website to get more information on that. But all leading up to our big 5-0, man, a half century of this great station, WPFW, that you've been a part of, you know. So, and lots more to come.
2: Yeah.
3: All right. So
2: one of these days, I will talk about many of the programmer icons that I worked with.
3: Yes. You know, yes.
2: And just sort of bring them back to life, you know, like Askia Mohammed and all of these fellas.
3: Yeah. Yes, indeed.
2: Know? Yeah.
3: All right. Well, let me give them some. Well, we're celebrating Trinidad and Tobago's independence, which is on Monday, but we're going to give them some pan.
4: Ladies and gentlemen, in position number 13 to play for us, the meeting place. Let's put our hands together and meet and greet Cyperia Deltones Steel Orchestra.

0: Ladies and gentlemen, from the fan complex, Railway Road in Cimarron, please show them some love. Cimarron, Delto.
1: The Hands Off the Arts Coalition is a community organization that works to protect freedom of expression and resist government overreach in cultural institutions. The organization presents Hands Around the Kennedy Center, Reclaiming a National Treasure, a demonstration to stand in solidarity with artists and workers. This event occurs Friday, September 18th, 6:30 p.m. at the Kennedy Center in Washington, D.C., and is open to the public.

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We just don't see them. 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We just don't feel them. 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Looks like we'll

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Joy is the opposite of pain, but sorrow is meant to fill your heart, to clear space for brighter vibrations to shine. There is joy in knowing that the rain will pass, that the trees will grow, that morning will come, that our basic purpose is to give and receive love. 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

0: Well, today on Caribbeano, we have got an exciting one. Our attention to one of the most remarkable and many years overlooked women to emerge from the Caribbean, Claudia Jones. Claudia was born in Trinidad in 1915. She became a political activist, a journalist, a feminist, whose life took her from Trinidad to New York, eventually to Britain. She challenged racism, colonialism, and the exploitation of the black working class women. Her legacy includes the West Indian Gazette, and joining us to examine Claudia Jones' life and continuing relevance are Dr. Carol Boyce Davies, author of Left of Karl Marx, The Political Life of a Black Communist Claudia Jones, and Attila Springer, a Trinidadian writer, cultural worker, and a commentator. Ladies, welcome to Caribbeano.
1: Thank you. Good morning. Good afternoon.
2: All right. Thank you for keeping the conversation alive. That's
0: probably
2: the most important thing.
0: That is the thing, you know. Well, let's start with Dr. Boyce Davies. Let's begin at the beginning. Who was Claudia Jones and what was it about her early life in Trinidad that helps us understand the woman she eventually became?
2: Right. You know, what is lovely about Claudia Jones is that she is born in Trinidad in Belmont, and the significance of Belmont, we were just talking about the need for Trinidad to really have markers that indicate these really classic, famous people who have contributed worldwide and, of course, locally to our broad understanding of Caribbean culture, right? Yeah. So born in Belmont, I've argued this because somebody told me leaving Trinidad at age 8, which she have already imbibed any Caribbean cultural knowledge. And I said, of course, because I remember, in fact, children get it, that's when you get all of those things imprinted. Right. I remember my own childhood, and they probably don't do that mass again, but I was terrified when old mass would come by your house and start sweeping with cookie, broom, and all that. And then you realize these are African masquerade traditions as you get older and study them. So yes. She was imprinted very early, and in leaving by 8, she would have got a full spectrum of what a Caribbean carnival would look like from start to finish, including the pre-celebration events and also, of course, the actual day of the events, the Juve, which Attila is an expert on. Right, Juve is, so she's defined. Right. And then, of course, what happens Monday, what happens Tuesday, and all the celebrations surrounding it in small places. That's the other thing I need to say, that even though much of the carnival at a particular time was sort of centered in the big city, the Port of Spain, the San Fernando, and so on. Right. Every community had its own little version with young guys in the neighborhood and pan sites in the neighborhoods and so on, creating their own local community-based Caribbean interactions, which could have been also part of her experience. Right. By the time she migrates and goes to New York, she already has all of that in her consciousness.
0: But how did that migration experience shape her understanding of race, class, colonialism, and identity?
2: Right. She goes to New York at a time when the first major wave of Caribbean diaspora creation, the 1920s following the Panama Canal. Mm-hmm. And that wave would be people who, she goes as a child, as we said, with her siblings, but it would be people who would also begin to layer Caribbean culture in the United States. And then, of course, that encounter with Black American or African American U.S. racial positionality would have a deep impact. So she's coming from the Caribbean with the colonial history and legacy, and then running directly into U.S. racial settler colonial, we still have to repeat that, framings of Black people with segregation, with economic degradation, which she encountered. Yeah. And she talks about that. So her whole life, from the time she is a little girl in Harlem with her father who is working as a super in a building and living in the basement under poor conditions and getting sick and all that repeatedly, is showing her what the social conditions of Black experience would be in the Caribbean and in the U.S. And interestingly, she maintains, and my research documents as well, she maintains relationships with Caribbean activists as well. Right. She knew about Elma Francois and some of the working men's association that they had created would be people that she communicated with. So she knows those things well and understands the Caribbean diaspora equation well.
0: Right. I tell her she was born in Trinidad and Tobago, yet many people in Trinidad and the wider Caribbean still know remarkably little about her. Why do you think that is?
1: Well, I mean, we don't even know about the people who live here, far less for anybody who came and was not allowed to come back because they were considered a troublemaker. And that was one of the reasons why she ended up in England, because
0: Right.
1: the Governor General of Trinidad at the time, you know, when they were deporting her from the US, they said, no, this woman cannot come back to Trinidad.
0: Yeah. Right,
1: and that's
0: right.
1: how she ended up in England.
0: Right.
1: But, you know, the fact that we don't really know the name Claudia Jones is not different to us, not, you know, to George Padmore's house being demolished to put up a car wash, you know. There's barely anything that, you know, even the people who are here on the island.
0: Right.
1: We don't have a consciousness of our history. We don't have a consciousness of the huge contribution that was made by people like Claudia Jones. And, you know, that is a deliberate part of that colonial education that continues to persist in our our school system up until today. You know, we are constantly, you know, with the work that I do with Kambule Performing Arts Collective, we are constantly encountering young people who don't know anything about the people who are from their communities.
0: It is
1: an endemic problem that we can only battle by consistently and continuing to have public facing events. For emancipation, they finally put up a sign for Kwame Ture Street. Finally, I mean, you know, this has taken the better part of 20 years for them to do. So, I mean, when we celebrated the centenary of Claudia Jones's birth in 2015, we had an event in Belmont, and it was quite by magic that the place where we were having the event was literally
2: around
1: the corner, from where Claudia's childhood home was. It was almost as if Claudia say, "All right,
2: I'm here.
1: The event there, and I am here."
2: And so, and I just got chills
1: it was magical.
0: Yeah, I am too, you know.
2: Yeah, I got chills.
0: I'm getting chills, you know.
2: Just hearing. It's phenomenal. And actually, we walked around to the house and did a little ritual with rice and throwing things on the house and so on.
0: What does Claudia Jones mean to you as a Trinidadian and as someone engaged in Caribbean culture and politics?
1: Oh, I think she is the framework. She is the template. When I think about the continuity of using culture as a space to engage your community and your society on political, social, environmental justice up to today. You know, she understood how to connect your cultural form to your political activity and your political action.
0: Right.
1: And using your cultural forms to effect change and justice in your community.
0: Right.
1: And, you know,

0: was accustomed doing anyway, which was to organize her community.
1: Right, she did that
0: so brilliantly and so well. And when race issues began to affect the communities in London, and she came and she saw that. I mean, she was talking about racism within the Communist Party, right, and saying to them, if y'all don't deal with the race issue as part of your politics and your approach to dealing with workers' issues in the UK, then you're going to have a persistent problem.
1: Right.
0: So she then started to organize her own community around culture. We have this event happening on the 30th of January, where she says, okay, I'm calling all the people that I know who are cultural workers. I mean, the first steel band people who were in England were at this event that she organized.
1: Yeah.
0: You know, it was Edric Connor, it was the Holder Brothers, it was like the A-list of cultural royalty from the Caribbean, put their hand to make sure that this event, this Caribbean Carnival event, happened and was successful. Yeah. And, you know, that one statement that she made in the newspaper, in the commemorative magazine, People's Art is the genesis of their freedom.
1: Yeah.
0: It's like a maxim for people like me who are doing work that looks at social and cultural and reparatory and climate justice. You start the conversation from people's culture.
1: You
0: insist that, you know, because everything that we do is our own ritual. Everything that we do, we had a knock a drum, we had a play a pan, and think about where those expressions came from. The steel pan is actually the personification of that statement.
2: Exactly.
0: People's art is the genesis of their freedom.
2: And several people now have used that framework globally,
0: to
2: go out to exhibitions, to really justify using culture for public enhancements.
1: Right. Yes. Yeah. Dr. Davies, you describe Claudia as a radical Black intellectual, feminist, and activist. Why has it taken so long for the wider Caribbean to fully recognize her importance?
2: Well, all of those categories are categories that trouble people, even mainstream scholars. They afraid the word radical. And, you know, now living under the kind of manners that we're living under in the U.S., even the word radical, people want to take it off their website and all that.
1: Yeah,
2: but it targets you. So just in the same way that people were like Claudia and several others, including Hazel Scott and several other Caribbean and other African-American artists were targeted during the McCarthy period, it was precisely because they identified with culture and politics.
1: Right.
2: Not all of them were communists. She was. And at that point, yes, it was an identity that was not as, was also troubled, but it had a cadre of Black performers and creatives who thought being in the Communist Party was the best explanation for the Black condition in the United States in terms of race and class, including people like Rosa Parks. She would be influenced by all of those processes.
1: Right.
2: But so in other words, there was a governmental project to eliminate knowledge of people like her. On the same time, she is occupying a pole that is identified, as you indicated, and as I have in my work, as radical Black intellectual. She did not identify as a feminist at all.
1: Right.
2: And she was critical of bourgeois feminism, but she did have a woman's rights perspective. And this is why in my last book, I used women's rights as a frame, suggesting that there is always people fighting for women's rights,
1: right,
2: that all of them ideologically are going to position themselves as feminists. So I wanted to make that distinction for us so that we have a clear understanding of those categories. So even from Sojourner Truth and people all the way back in the 1800s, Sojourner Truth was saying, I am a woman's rights. And we document this really well in a book that is coming out in September on Black feminist theories. So she is solidly there, but many of those women did not want to identify as feminists because it was identified too much with bourgeois white feminism and wanted a place for a kind of system that what Kimberly Crenshaw now calls intersectionality, which was in practice before, in which they would really look at how race, gender, class, sexuality, and so on occupied a sort of intersectional, as Barbara Smith, and they would say interlocking way of looking at how

0: oppressions fought back against. So that's where she was solidly.
1: So she
0: was not in the Communist Party. Just as Attila said, culture was really significant to what she was going to create and struggle for. She was also struggling for women's rights as well. And there's documented statements in the second book that I did where she was put on the table in the Communist Party that you can't really move forward unless you really account for Black women's leadership in all of these structures that you're developing. So she already positioned those two identities as part of what she needed to address.
1: You know, all this reminds me, I interviewed Pearl Connor, Edric's
0: wife.
1: Good.
0: I met her in London. Yeah.
1: And she described a lot of these things were happening to Edric at the time, you know.
0: So Pearl was part of a collective. She had created a group called CACO. And that would be the last thing she did before dying so early, sadly. And CACO was a sort of collective of Afro-Asian Caribbean organizations. And Pearl Connor was in that group when I met her and interviewed her.
1: Quite an amazing
0: group of people were in that group.
1: Yes.
0: Let me tell you one other really important story. When I interviewed Sparrow, he said he was in the carnival the following year. In that court they created.
1: But
0: when I asked him if he remembered, what can he tell me about her? He said, what I remember is I met Kitchener there and I talked and encouraged Kitchener to come back home. So just think about the fact that this was a nexus then something so significant as Kitchener returning to Trinidad. And then, of course, the impact Kitchener has had on steel ban and all of the various ways in which he helped transform Pan for its use on the road and so on.
1: Yeah.
0: So a conjunction of many different things. Creatives, of people, like you mentioned, Edric Connor and so on, would be what she was also creating.
1: Right. You know, would she be concerned about economic inequality, migration, racism, you know, continuing effects of colonialism?
0: Absolutely. And she is one of the few documented interviews that we still have is with her talking about the immigration acts in London. And I think she would be horrified at how they started treating the so-called Windrush generation after they had been there all these years, after they had been invited by the British to come and help rebuild London. And then finally, in recent years, being put upon some of them, they tried to deport and so on. So yes, migration, she was well versed in how that migration experience worked, given how she herself was treated personally in the United States, how they blocked her getting her visas and so on because she was in the Communist Party. And then when she goes to London, she's seeing the same thing. So what is clear and really significant given what happened to this young man who died from University of Cambridge recently, is the way in which people are seeing how these situations, oppressive situations, they don't stay within national boundaries and borders.
1: Right.
0: And in fact, I heard somebody, one of the comedians, say the British is like the OG of racism, the old guard. Yeah. So America is just doing a crude, vulgar version in the contemporary.
2: I mean, it's they are the ones who created the template for it. I mean, I was talking about this as well. You know, the university system is based on slave labor from the region, and all those men of leisure who spend their time, you know, reaping the benefits of their plantations in the Caribbean, they were able to spend their time thinking about ideas and thinking about ideas that reinforce their own superiority and justify their dehumanization of African people. You know, the institution itself is based on injustice and oppression. And the fact that Black scholars are forced to conform to these strictures that have been created and then interrogated out of them and hounded out of them is part of the institution itself. And that's why all of them need to fall. Because they are, you know, they are based at the, you know, all these universities, they're either based on plantation money.
1: Right.
2: And all the endowments that they have received over multiple generations. That's one. Two, they're based on foreign students who pay obscene rates to be able to get this British education, you know.
1: Yeah.
2: I saw a story about a university person saying they We pretend to teach and they pretend to learn. But all they care about is the money that they're getting from foreign students. It's obscene. So yeah, I mean the injustice of the education system is definitely something that Miss Claudia would have been interested in. Certainly the migration situation as well, I think. I think about that essay that she wrote from Ellis Island, talking about, only seeing the back of the Statue of Liberty, and yeah, I mean the terrible neglect of political prisoners like her, all of those things are things that we forget when we speak about what's happening now.
1: Yes, the voice of Attila Springer and Dr. Carol Boyce Davies. The entire interview, again, it's on our YouTube TV channel. Just go to YouTube Caribbeana TV channel and you'll get a chance to be exposed to it, man. Some wonderful stuff these ladies are talking about, man, describing Claudia Jones, And Brian, I had an opportunity of visiting the grave, Claudia
3: Claudia
1: Jones's
3: Jones,
1: grave. My friend, Carter, my good friend Carter, Trevor Carter and his wife Corinne, Trevor took me to where Claudia is buried, And she's buried next to Karl Marx.
3: Amazing, right? Yeah, and I've seen a few documentaries on YouTube about her life, that British Caribbean folks decided, hey, she deserved it. So, if you go on YouTube, you'll just put in Claudia Jones, London, and so many things come up about her life, it's amazing, wonderful.
1: And it's nice that Dr. Davies has been able to write this book has put it out there, man. I
3: Yes,
1: tell you,
3: indeed.
1: it's boy, our people, you
3: Doing some great things,
1: Trinidadians,
3: man.
1: I don't know, boy. Ah, Lord.
3: Well, we have some great events locally coming up. Give us, what's going on?
1: Pan, brass, and jazz live coming up on August 30th on Veterans Plaza
3: That's
1: in
3: tomorrow.
1: Silver Spring. Right,
3: Yeah,
1: that's tomorrow.
3: tomorrow, Silver
1: Right,
3: Spring,
1: right,
3: yeah.
1: right. And then you have tonight the TNT Independence Celebration, Red, White, and Black at the Fire Station, 8131 Georgia Avenue in Silver Spring.
3: Yeah, that's for you young people. Yeah, my boys DJ Sprang, Super
1: Right.
3: Slice and DJ Smalley out
1: Right.
3: of Baltimore, they're doing an
1: Right.
3: event Silver
1: Right.
3: Spring.
1: Right. Yeah, then there's a Trinidad and Tobago flag raising, honoring the 9/11 World Trade Center victims. And that's happening on September 11th. It's celebrating and also celebrating 64 years of Trinidad's independence, Trinidad and Tobago's independence, and 50 years as a republic. And this is happening in Philadelphia City Hall, 1400 John F. Kennedy Boulevard, and then at Camden City Hall, 520 Market Street in Camden. The Trinidad and Tobago American the association well, they're having a major thing with the Adventist Church, the third
3: This is
1: annual
3: locally.
1: independence celebration, Dr. Richard Campbell, and that's happening on the 29th. All right, so lots of events. And we'll give you another blast of it by the end of the program,
3: Okay,
1: okay?
3: after the news, yeah, we have more events.
1: After.
3: Weeyama
1: Right.
3: Spring, end of summer jam is coming up.
1: Right, right,
3: Our
1: right,
3: own brother
1: right.
3: Jamil is doing his one man play as we speak. That's tonight and
1: Yes, yes,
3: tomorrow.
1: yeah. And he's doing it tomorrow too.
3: Yeah, a lot of stuff. So we'll give you more
1: Yeah.
3: information on that coming up after the news. News is coming up at 8 p.m. So stay tuned for that. So I think it's time for some more music, Chief. We've done a lot of
1: Yes,
3: chatting
1: definitely
3: today.
1: done a lot of
3: People want to
1: chatting, yeah.
3: jam down a little bit, so we'll give them some music,
1: But
3: right?
1: nice talk,
3: Yes.
1: but you need a music man.
3: Yes, 202-588-0893. Let's get back to some more music.

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G.I., bonjour. Iwa George and KMC gave us Rum and Bacchanal. New one from Voice called Light Is Up. Before that, we heard locally JP the Artist featuring Gracious Keys, Show Me Love. And we start off our set with Chantal Lindsay. Turn up the bass. It's now 8:59. News coming up. Stay tuned.